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2: Here's your Tri-Cities weather forecast. Slight chance for storms tonight. Otherwise, cloudy skies expected. Lows dip down to about 60. Southeast winds around 5 miles per hour. A mix of clouds and sun tomorrow, 76. Cloudy tomorrow night. Chance for storms, 57. Showers likely Thursday. Highs around 68. 75. Cloudy skies with a few peaks of sun Friday. From the Weatherology Weather Center, I'm staff meteorologist Laura Lockwood. Right now, 72.
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0: 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Murphy in the Mornings with Tim.
1: I don't know. I've been listening to you guys since you guys started.
2: Yes.
1: And I've just kind of listened to you develop your whatever routine. I don't want to
2: Our banter.
1: Routine. Yes. You guys got good chemistry.
2: Yes, we do.
1: I guess what I'm trying to say.
2: Yes.
3: Yeah.
2: Thank you for putting it that way.
3: We have fun.
1: It's funny because, yeah, you do. Because you guys sneak in stuff. If you don't know and you're not paying attention, I wouldn't know how to interpret it.
2: Mm-hmm.
1: But now I'm like, oh. Because I always thought, in the beginning, I thought, oh, Tim is so straight-laced. And now I'm sure she's still a lady, but she's got a little bit of bathroom humor to her.
2: You got him fooled. Wow.
3: I am a lady.
2: Wow. You completely got him fooled.
1: See, I give I try to give everybody the benefit of the doubt, but I always try to give the benefit of the doubt to a woman until they prove me otherwise.
3: Right.
1: And she is still, you know, very prim and mostly proper.
2: Really? Did you hear last week's Would You Rather?
1: What was it?
3: We were stranded, and he either had to kill me to eat me or cut off one of his dog's legs.
1: Oh, no, I did not hear. That's not even fair.
3: Yeah.
2: I know.
1: I don't know who he likes more, his dog or you.
2: Oh, I said it without hesitation.
3: His dog is not going to die. She's just going to have three legs.
2: Legs.
1: I know.
2: Yeah. And I said without hesitation, of course I would kill you. I got to feed the dog, too.
1: Oh.
2: Hey, she comes up with the questions. If she doesn't want the honest answers, don't be asking the hard questions.
3: I totally know what you were going to say.
1: That's true. If you don't want to know the answer, don't ask.
2: That's right.
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2: Here's your Tri-Cities weather forecast. Slight chance for storms tonight. Otherwise, cloudy skies expected. Lows dip down to about 60. Southeast winds around 5 miles per hour. A mix of clouds and sun tomorrow, 76. Cloudy tomorrow night. Chance for storms, 57. Showers likely Thursday. Highs around 68. 75. Cloudy skies with a few peaks of sun Friday. From the Weatherology Weather Center, I'm staff meteorologist Laura Lockwood. Right now, 72.
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4: Here's your Tri-Cities weather forecast. Slight chance for storms tonight, otherwise overcast skies. Lows dip down to about 59. Winds out of the south, 5 to 10 miles per hour. Sunshine mixed with clouds at times tomorrow. Slight chance for showers. High temperatures reach up to 76. Chance for storms tomorrow night. Lows dip down to about 57. Cloudy skies expected. From the Weatherology Weather Center, I'm Staff Meteorologist Laura Lockwood. Currently 72.
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1: 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He had like a yellow

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5: Here's your Tri-Cities weather forecast. Slight chance for storms tonight, otherwise overcast skies. Lows dip down to about 59. Winds out of the south, 5 to 10 miles per hour. Sunshine mixed with clouds at times tomorrow. Slight chance for showers. High temperatures reach up to 76. Chance for storms tomorrow night. Lows dip down to about 57. Cloudy skies expected. From the Weatherology Weather Center, I'm staff meteorologist Laura Lockwood. Currently 72.
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2: Here's your Tri-Cities weather forecast. Slight chance for storms tonight, otherwise overcast skies. Lows dip down to about 59. Winds out of the south, 5 to 10 miles per hour. Sunshine mixed with clouds at times tomorrow. Slight chance for showers. High temperatures reach up to 76. Chance for storms tomorrow night. Lows dip down to about 57. Cloudy skies expected. From the Weatherology Weather Center, I'm staff meteorologist Laura Lockwood. Right now, 71.
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1: What's something you would never buy, even if it was discounted 99.9%?
2: Hummus.
1: Hummus, you would never buy it?
2: Never going to buy it.
1: That's a great answer for you.
2: Never could be free.
1: That's a good answer for you.
2: They could be giving you that stuff in buckets for free. Never going to happen. So what is an answer for you?
1: Meth.
2: Meth. All right. I didn't see that coming, but
1: black licorice.
2: You started with meth.
1: Unless it's good in plenties, so that's not even true. Unless it's coated in hard candy.
2: If meth was covered in hard candy.
1: No, the black licorice.
2: Oh, okay.
1: that would be interesting.
2: This season on Breaking Bad.
1: Yes.
2: Heisenberg has a different recipe. It's meth that tastes like black licorice, but it's fine. It's coated in candy.
1: Now we're just putting them all together.
2: Oh, my God. You thought it was popular before. Wait till you try the good and plenty meth.
1: I said meth, black licorice, but then I said that's not even true. With the black licorice, gas station sushi.
2: Yeah, that's a winner right there. You learned your lesson on that, didn't you?
1: I think you learned your lesson once.
2: Those are some solid answers.
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2: Here's your Tri-Cities weather forecast. Slight chance for storms tonight, otherwise overcast skies. Lows dip down to about 59. Winds out of the south, 5 to 10 miles per hour. Sunshine mixed with clouds at times tomorrow. Slight chance for showers. High temperatures reach up to 76. Chance for storms tomorrow night. Lows dip down to about 57. Cloudy skies expected. From the Weatherology Weather Center, I'm staff meteorologist Laura Lockwood. Right now, 71.
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2: Here's your Tri-Cities weather forecast. Slight chance for storms tonight, otherwise overcast skies. Lows dip down to about 59. Winds out of the south, 5 to 10 miles per hour. Sunshine mixed with clouds at times tomorrow. Slight chance for showers. High temperatures reach up to 76. Chance for storms tomorrow night. Lows dip down to about 57. Cloudy skies expected. From the Weatherology Weather Center, I'm staff meteorologist Laura Lockwood. Currently, it's 70 degrees.
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0: 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Murphy in the Mornings with Tim.
1: This is Trevor.
2: Hey, Trevor. It's Murphy and Tim over at The Vibe. How are you?
1: I'm super good. Yourself?
2: We're doing pretty good. You got confidence? You good with trivia?
1: I like to think so, but I'll probably be a total flame out here, but we'll give it a shot.
2: Well, way to stay positive. Good luck, Tim, anytime you're ready.
3: All right. How many strings does a violin have?
1: Really? Five.
2: That's your minute. I'm sorry.
3: I don't think we've ever had anybody do that.
2: No, nobody's ever responded that way. Really?
3: Thank you, Trevor.
1: That was a lot of fun.
3: That was my favorite answer so far.
2: Yeah, ever. We also screwed you up on the violin. That only has four strings.
1: You were talking about the American violin. I was thinking of a European violin.
2: Yeah, that's a metric version of the violin. Yeah.
1: Exactly.
2: That makes perfect sense, Trevor.
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4: Here's your Tri-Cities weather forecast. Slight chance for storms tonight, otherwise overcast skies. Lows dip down to about 59. Winds out of the south, 5 to 10 miles per hour. Sunshine mixed with clouds at times tomorrow. Slight chance for showers. High temperatures reach up to 76. Chance for storms tomorrow night. Lows dip down to about 57. Cloudy skies expected. From the Weatherology Weather Center, I'm staff meteorologist Laura Lockwood. Currently, it's 70 degrees.
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1: Hey guys, my name is Frank, and I just wanted to compliment you on your station. 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
2: Here's your Tri-Cities weather forecast. Slight chance for storms tonight, otherwise overcast skies. Lows dip down to about 59. Winds out of the south, 5 to 10 miles per hour. Sunshine mixed with clouds at times tomorrow. Slight chance for showers. High temperatures reach up to 76. Chance for storms tomorrow night. Lows dip down to about 57. Cloudy skies expected. From the Weatherology Weather Center, I'm staff meteorologist Laura Lockwood. Currently 68.
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0: 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Murphy in the Mornings with Tim.
1: We were just talking about, of course, truckers and doing that with our Tri-City Triple Player as our theme today.
2: Yes, yes, yes.
1: Appreciating them for all that they do. And, of course, as Tim, I think it was a very good question. You were asking if they mind the horn symbol or signal.
2: Yeah, if they appreciate it, they still respond to it. I haven't done that in a while. Now I'm going to.
1: Well, you might as well. I mean, hang on. Let's go to the phone lines. Good morning, The Vibe.
3: Yeah, hi. This is Bobby.
1: Bobby, hey, how are you?
2: Oh, hi, Bobby. Yes.
3: Yeah, I'm a truck driver. Yeah. So yes. I wanted to say thank you. I appreciate it.
2: Oh, good. We appreciate you.
1: Bobby, let's ask, do you have the answer for Tim? Do you mind it when the people are doing the horn honking symbol? Do you, is that annoying or do you respect that and honk the horn?
3: Oh, I'll honk the horn.
1: Oh, perfect. Are you in your truck right now?
2: Yeah,
3: I am, actually.
1: All right, she's doing the arm thing. Can you give us a honk?
3: I'll try. That's not very loud in this truck.
2: Oh, yeah, we can hear it.
1: This is the weakest horn I've ever heard on a truck.
2: Or the quietest sounding cab in history. No, my goodness.
3: It's not very loud.
1: So now I got to make a... All right, there we heard the horn.
2: We have to do it ourselves, yeah.
1: That's for
2: I'm
1: you, Bobby.
2: I'm so glad you called in, Bobby, because I really was. I was like, can we do that? And they appreciate it. We're like, hey, thank you.
1: Yeah, I'm not good at the horn. Now, there you have it. Anytime you want, just go ahead and make that arm signal. I'll go, and you're fine.
2: Do you do that with your mouth, or do you do that with your armpit?
1: I can do it with many, many body parts.
2: Oh, okay.
1: You asked.
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2: Here's your Tri-Cities weather forecast. Slight chance for storms tonight, otherwise overcast skies. Lows dip down to about 59. Winds out of the south, 5 to 10 miles per hour. Sunshine mixed with clouds at times tomorrow. Slight chance for showers. High temperatures reach up to 76. Chance for storms tomorrow night. Lows dip down to about 57. Cloudy skies expected. From the Weatherology Weather Center, I'm staff meteorologist Laura Lockwood. Currently 68.
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4: Here's your Tri-Cities weather forecast. Slight chance for storms overnight. Otherwise, cloudy skies expected. Lows dip down to about 59. Southwest winds 5 to 10 miles per hour. Sunshine mixed with clouds at times. Wednesday, slight chance of rain showers. High temperatures reach up to 76. Cloudy skies expected Wednesday night. Chance for storms. Lows level off around 57. From the Weatherology Weather Center, I'm staff meteorologist Laura Lockwood. Currently, it's 67 degrees.
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1: You guys are changing the face of radio by what you're doing. 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
2: Here's your Tri-Cities weather forecast. Slight chance for storms overnight. Otherwise, cloudy skies expected. Lows dip down to about 59. Southwest winds 5 to 10 miles per hour. Sunshine mixed with clouds at times. Wednesday, slight chance of rain showers. High temperatures reach up to 76. Cloudy skies expected Wednesday night. Chance for storms. Lows level off around 57. From the Weatherology Weather Center, I'm staff meteorologist Laura Lockwood. Currently, it's 67 degrees.
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5: Here's your Tri-Cities weather forecast. Slight chance for storms overnight. Otherwise, cloudy skies expected. Lows dip down to about 59. Southwest winds 5 to 10 miles per hour. Sunshine mixed with clouds at times. Wednesday, slight chance of rain showers. High temperatures reach up to 76. Cloudy skies expected Wednesday night. Chance for storms. Lows level off around 57. From the Weatherology Weather Center, I'm staff meteorologist Laura Lockwood. Currently 66.
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2: Here's your Tri-Cities weather forecast. Slight chance for storms overnight. Otherwise, cloudy skies expected. Lows dip down to about 59. Southwest winds 5 to 10 miles per hour. Sunshine mixed with clouds at times. Wednesday, slight chance of rain showers. High temperatures reach up to 76. Cloudy skies expected Wednesday night. Chance for storms. Lows level off around 57. From the Weatherology Weather Center, I'm staff meteorologist Laura Lockwood. Currently 66.
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4: Here's your Tri-Cities weather forecast. Slight chance for isolated thunderstorms overnight. Otherwise, mainly cloudy skies expected. Lows dip down to about 61. Winds out of the west, 5 to 10 miles per hour. Slight chance for storms Wednesday. Highs level off around 78. A blend of clouds and sun. Cloudy skies expected Wednesday night. Chance of thunderstorms, lows of a lot around 58. From the Weatherology Weather Center, I'm staff meteorologist Laura Lockwood. Currently 65.
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2: Here's your Tri-Cities weather forecast. Slight chance for isolated thunderstorms overnight. Otherwise, mainly cloudy skies expected. Lows dip down to about 61. Winds out of the west, 5 to 10 miles per hour. Slight chance for storms Wednesday. Highs level off around 78. A blend of clouds and sun. Cloudy skies expected Wednesday night. Chance of thunderstorms. Lows level off around 58. From the Weatherology Weather Center, I'm staff meteorologist Laura Lockwood. Currently 65.
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4: Here's your Tri-Cities weather forecast. Slight chance for isolated thunderstorms overnight, otherwise mainly cloudy skies expected. Lows dip down to about 61, winds out of the west, 5 to 10 miles per hour. Slight chance for storms Wednesday, highs level off around 78, a blend of clouds and sun. Cloudy skies expected Wednesday night, chance of thunderstorms, lows level off around 58. From the Weatherology Weather Center, I'm staff meteorologist Laura Lockwood. Right now, 64.
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1: Here's your Tri-Cities weather forecast. Slight chance for isolated thunderstorms overnight. Otherwise, mainly cloudy skies expected. Lows dip down to about 61. Winds out of the west, 5 to 10 miles per hour. Slight chance for storms Wednesday. Highs level off around 78. A blend of clouds and sun. Cloudy skies expected Wednesday night. Chance of thunderstorms, lows level off around 58. From the Weatherology Weather Center, I'm staff meteorologist Laura Lockwood. Right now, 64.
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4: Here's your Tri-Cities weather forecast. Slight chance of thunderstorms today, otherwise sunshine mixed with clouds at times. High temperatures reach up to 78, northeasterly winds 5 to 10 miles per hour. Overcast skies tonight, chance of thunderstorms, lows around 58. Storms likely tomorrow, highs level off around 68, overcast. From the Weatherology Weather Center, I'm meteorologist Jennifer Wojcicki. Currently, it's 63 degrees.
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2: Here's your Tri-Cities weather forecast. Slight chance of thunderstorms today, otherwise sunshine mixed with clouds at times. High temperatures reach up to 78, northeasterly winds 5 to 10 miles per hour. Overcast skies tonight, chance of thunderstorms, lows around 58. Storms likely tomorrow, highs level off around 68, overcast. From the Weatherology Weather Center, I'm meteorologist Jennifer Wojcicki. Currently, it's 63 degrees.
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4: Here's your Tri-Cities weather forecast. Slight chance of thunderstorms today. Otherwise, sunshine mixed with clouds at times. High temperatures reach up to 78. Northeasterly winds 5 to 10 miles per hour. Overcast skies tonight. Chance of thunderstorms. Lows around 58. Storms likely tomorrow. Highs level off around 68. Overcast. From the Weatherology Weather Center, I'm meteorologist Jennifer Wojcicki. Currently, it's 63 degrees.
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4: Here's your Tri-Cities weather forecast. Slight chance of thunderstorms today, otherwise sunshine mixed with clouds at times. High temperatures reach up to 78, northeasterly winds 5 to 10 miles per hour. Overcast skies tonight, chance of thunderstorms, lows around 58. Storms likely tomorrow, highs level off around 68, overcast. From the Weatherology Weather Center, I'm meteorologist Jennifer Wojcicki. Currently, it's 63 degrees.
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3: And good morning, good morning, good morning. Welcome to this June 24, 2026 edition Murphy in the Morning Show with Tim. That's Tim.
4: Good morning.
3: Good morning. Do you ever wake up and realize there's something we're supposed to do today, but I can't remember what it is?
4: I get that feeling a lot.
3: Do you?
4: Is today one of those days for you?
3: It is.
4: Well, let me help you out. Today we're going to Nebraska Camera.
3: Oh, yeah, that's right.
4: We got to haul the money vault up north end of Kearney from 11 to 12.
3: That's the right way to put it, too, haul.
4: That's right. It's heavy. You're doing a great job.
3: Yeah.
4: I'm there for support. You're doing a fantastic job.
3: Get my cardio.
4: We're going to give everybody a chance to walk around the money vault, try to count up the money, get their guesses, their estimates as close as possible today. So plan your lunch around it. Plan your morning around it. Whatever you're out doing. From 11 to 12, stop by and see us.
3: I dare you to go and ask any bank, hey, can we just walk around your vault and look at your money?
4: Yeah, we're just curious how close we could guess to the total.
3: Go ask your bank if they could do that. Guarantee they're going to tell you no.
4: We did ask the bank, one of the banks here in town, if we could go in the vault.
3: They said absolutely not.
4: They said no.

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0: Tri-Cities Greatest Hits, 98.9 The Vibe. Good morning. Are you ready to learn? I know. It sounds terrible, but no, this could be in your benefit. It's random facts.
1: Yes, it's always good to learn something, and it's even better when it helps you win $1,000.
0: Boy, howdy.
1: These get put into $1,000 a minute, almost as if we're giving you one of the answers. 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
0: What do you got for us?
1: Today's random fact is that the White House employs 3 calligraphers, a chief calligrapher, and 2 deputies. Now, the chief, she makes about 6 figures a year.
0: Oh, okay. Wow.
1: I know. I find this fact interesting because my kids did learn cursive.
0: Right.
1: But really just a little bit. It was like, let's all learn cursive enough that you can sign your name, like a signature.
0: Sure.
1: Which is kind of funny because then I think signatures kind of evolve into something else. Right. I mean, most people's signature isn't classic, traditional
0: cursive.
1: You know, we kind of make a mess of it. You know, lots of times you can't even read somebody's signature. But so calligraphy, there's such an art to it. It's such a beautiful way to write.
0: Mm-hmm.
1: I'm kind of curious of what will happen to this calligraphy. Well, they have 3 people that are working there doing this. So 3 positions. What will happen to this? You know, we've talked about technology and AI. You know, there's so many fonts and different ways you could do things.
0: Right.
1: So now there's still 3 at the White House, and they make a very good living.
0: Mm-hmm.
1: And
0: what do you think they do?
1: It's interesting to me. So they write handwritten invitations for state dinners.
0: Oh, okay.
1: And that kind of stuff. So don't you think in a world where you can kind of create any sort of invitation you want and print it off, that they're, you know, hand drawing it and each one is personal? I love this.
0: Yeah, I am surprised that is still a thing.
1: Right, they're doing the place cards even with the names on them.
0: Gotcha.
1: So I love that. Any sort of personalized correspondent from the president, they're still writing that.
0: That does surprise me.
1: Yeah, interesting, right?
0: Yes.
1: Yeah. And it is beautiful, so I like the idea of it, and I hope it sticks around.
0: Yeah, I, on the other hand, am the furthest thing from even legible handwriting, and so would not do well in that position.
1: Right. I had a calligraphy set as a kid.
0: Did you?
1: Like a teenager, I had a calligraphy set, and I was trying to, you know, it was like go back to elementary with the big lined paper.
0: Right.
1: I was trying to kind of master the art of the letters.
0: Yeah.
1: And I wasn't that successful.
0: And then you're like,
1: but I gave it a good old fashioned try.
0: Ride my bike.
1: That's right. Pedal my bike.
0: That's right. Back in the days when you had to earn it.
1: That's right. So there you go. There's your random fact for today. The White House employs 3 calligraphers, a chief calligrapher, and 2 deputies.
0: And you just got to think about those 2 deputies that are like going, someday that calligrapher, the main one's going to go, and I'm going to step up. It'll be my office.
1: That's
0: someday.
1: Right. I'll be the chief calligrapher someday. Very, very competitive.
0: I can only imagine. Not a lot of people applying for that job on, you know, Zip Recruiters. Don't
1: yeah.
0: see that very often.
1: Yeah. It's an interesting one.
0: When are you going to hire somebody like that? Can you write my resume so it stands out?
1: There you go.
0: That might actually be nice to see. Well, there you have it. You've learned a little bit of something today. Now you can translate that into winning. And it happens when you play $1,000 Minute. Go sign up now at 989thevibefm.com.
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5: From the News Channel Nebraska Newsroom, I'm Brandon Shanahan. A Kearney man is facing multiple charges after police say they found him driving drunk with an unsecured toddler in his vehicle. According to court documents, officers were searching for a vehicle involved in a reported hit and run when they spotted a white pickup driving the wrong direction on West 24th Street. Police say 38-year-old Nicholas Thompson showed signs of intoxication and admitted he had been drinking. Officers also found a toddler inside the truck who was not properly secured in a car seat. Court documents say investigators found open alcohol containers inside the vehicle, including one near the child. Police say Thompson later registered a blood alcohol content of 0.201, more than twice Nebraska's legal limit. He was booked into the Buffalo County Jail on charges including aggravated DUI, third offense, child abuse, and transporting a child while intoxicated and driving under suspension. The city of Kearney is moving ahead with a major landfill expansion project. The Kearney City Council approved a nearly $2 million contract yesterday for the construction of two new landfill cells on the east side of the current property. The project includes excavating roughly 250,000 cubic yards of earth and installing specialized liners designed to contain waste and protect groundwater. Council members awarded the contract to a Kearney-based development company, with earthwork expected to begin immediately as crews expand capacity at the city landfill. You can find more of today's news online at newschannelnebraska.com. From the NCN Newsroom, I'm Brandon Shanahan.
6: The weather.
7: Your Tri-Cities forecast.
1: Today, isolated showers and a thunderstorm before 1 o'clock. Then a slight chance of showers and thunderstorms after 4 p.m. Otherwise, partly cloudy with a high near 78. Tonight, showers and a thunderstorm mainly between 1 a.m. and 4 a.m. with a low around 58. Tomorrow, showers and a thunderstorm likely mainly after 10 a.m. Cloudy with a high near 68. Right now, it's 64.
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0: It's Tri-City's Greatest Hits, 98.9 The Vibe. Good morning, Murphy and Tim hanging out with you on this Wednesday morning. Sun is coming up. Looks like it's going to be kind of a nice morning, but you did say there's a chance of rain or a storm rolling through before noon?
1: Yes, some showers here and there today.
0: We'll keep an eye out for that then.
1: Yeah.
0: All right, so right now we start off the mornings with a topic. We call it the Great Debate. What are we talking about today?
1: We're talking about food again. No, just kidding.
0: Okay.
1: We're talking about drinks today.
0: Oh, good. All right.
1: All right, we're saying you go to a party with an open bar. Mm-hmm. What's the first drink that you're going for? Do you got something that you're like, this is my classic first drink? Or are you open? Depends what kind of mood you're in.
0: Yeah.
1: What is it? We want to know. You can comment up on Facebook, or you can call or text our studio line, 308-270-0989. You're going to a party with an open bar, so it's free. Free drink.
0: Yes. I will tell you that I have a couple of them that I always enjoy. Whiskey sours.
1: Oh, okay.
0: Also, Amaretto Sours. I like that a lot.
1: Oh, yeah. Yeah.
0: That one's probably my favorite go-to. And that's a sip and drink as well. So it's kind of one of those slow burn drinks.
1: Right.
0: And I like that. So I would say I like to start off with that. I used to do just straight Jack and Coke or, some sort of soda and whatever, you know.
1: Okay.
0: Sprite and vodka. Little splash of grenadine or something. But
1: okay.
0: That's my usually go to. Now it's more like I'll give a beer of some sort.
1: Oh, so well, that's because you don't drink soda anymore.
0: Right.
1: Yeah,
0: right.
1: Yeah, that limits your options
0: it
1: for
0: really
1: any
0: does.
1: Sort of mixed drink.
0: It does.
1: Yeah.
0: What about for you?
1: You know, if it's some sort of event where it's an open bar, but they're like, oh, here the drink is like, I went to a wedding a couple years ago in Hawaii.
0: Okay.
1: So fancy.
0: Sure.
1: And they were just like, oh, here's your Mai Tai. Here's your Mai Tai.
0: Oh, nice.
1: You want a Mai Tai? I was like, yes, I do. So
0: yes.
1: If it's something like that that's pre-prepared or, you know, it's like, this is what we're known for making.
0: Right.
1: I'm getting that. I'm going to try that for sure.
0: I also.

0: was really popular last year.
1: Okay.
0: Vodka, grape juice kind of thing. Nice. I'm going to try something like that.
1: Sure.
0: Otherwise, yeah, I'm kind of like, I'll just have a glass of wine.
1: All right. Something classy.
0: That's kind of my go-to, I guess.
1: Does it come in a box?
0: Right. Yeah.
1: So it's opening it. I imagine some people are going to be like, oh, I don't drink. Oh, fine. Tell us you order water. That's fine. You're still drinking something.
0: Yeah. So. And even then, if I'm not having an alcoholic drink,
1: right?
0: Even at our
1: company thing out at the
0: chamber. Our company event. Yeah. Out at the chamber. You could drink alcohol. I just wasn't. And so I was like, all right, well, what do you have? So I got like a Diet Coke with grenadine and a lime slice.
1: You had like four different ingredients. Not one of them was alcohol.
0: You got to enjoy all the stuff that they have set up. And it was really good.
1: And then you went back and ordered another one, and the guy remembered it.
0: Yeah, he did. I was like, how do you remember that? And he's like, yeah, you're weird.
1: You're the only one that's ever ordered it that way.
0: So, it's so fun, isn't it? They have all the options set up, you're kind of overwhelmed.
1: I will tell you, I've made the mistake going to a bar where they have all those condiments, the little drink things.
0: Oh, yeah. Oranges, that cherries.
1: Like a snack bar.
0: Uh-huh.
1: They don't like that.
0: No, they don't.
1: They really don't like that.
0: No.
1: All these cherries aren't for everyone?
0: It's not a buffet.
1: Terribly sorry. My bad. Then I just take whatever you take and put in a Bloody Mary.
0: Right. What can I order that I can get some of these maraschino cherries in it then?
1: Yes. Just fill me a glass full of those cherries and a little bit of...
0: Those are so good.
1: They are really good. So you can tell us what your answer would be. Let's just say you're going somewhere and it's an open bar and you get to choose whatever you like. What is going to be your opening drink? We are curious to find out. Let us know in a couple of ways on Facebook or you can give us a call.
0: Yes, 308-270-0989.
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5: Your Tri-Cities forecast.
0: Today, isolated showers and a thunderstorm before 1 o'clock. Then a slight chance of showers and thunderstorms after 4 p.m. Otherwise, partly cloudy with a high near 78. Tonight, showers and a thunderstorm mainly between 1 a.m. and 4 a.m. with a low around 58. Tomorrow, showers and a thunderstorm likely mainly after 10 a.m. Cloudy with a high near 68. Right now, it's 64.
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1: Hi, I just wanted to say I love your radio station. 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

0: It's all part of Tri-City's Greatest Hits, 98.9 The Vibe. Good morning. Asking the serious questions about what is your go-to drink if you're at a party that's got an open bar.
1: Yeah, what are you getting first at an open bar?
0: I would say that it's one of those where, again, you know, it depends on the occasion. Do I just want to go in and just take advantage of this and go, I will drink everything? Am I at another wedding? Okay, great.
1: How long is it an open bar?
0: Yeah, right. Is there a time limit on this?
1: Yeah, let me get my drinks in before that time slot closes.
0: Can I tell you, at my last wedding, we did, I could not afford an open bar for her family. So a little bit of heavier drinks.
1: They sound fun.
0: Yeah. So we did the beer and wine thing, and then anything they wanted above and beyond that was we did the whole beer and wine. That was all covered. But I remember that there was a lot of her family that were just ossified. I mean, they were completely blitzed.
1: Well, they were celebrating your love.
0: Yes, that's what it was.
1: She's
0: finally your problem. Woo!
1: Let's have a couple drinks, get out on the dance floor. When's the chicken dance?
0: Yeah, right. Oh, God. That was a weird, weird day. Anyway, we are looking for your answers. You can tell us on Facebook or give us a call. Let's see if anybody's on the phone lines this morning. Good morning, The Vibe.
2: Yeah, I'd like to answer your booze question.
0: The booze question. I like that. What would you be drinking? What is it?
2: Well, so here's the deal. So if you're going to an event and you've never been served by that bartender before,
0: yep.
2: I always like, hey, how do you make the drink that I'm going to order? So, like, I'm an old-fashioned guy.
0: Okay.
2: Like, tell me how you make an old-fashioned. Mm-hmm. He goes, oh, I've got my own spin on it. You'll love it. No, I won't. Walk away. Order a beer.
0: Yes.
2: So.
0: Yes.
1: This is why you always have a beer in your hand at events, huh?
2: Exactly. And it's always the best beer in the world, Keystone Light.
0: Oh, God, man. Oh. Don't you like yourself? Why are you drinking that?
2: Oh, it's so good.
0: Oh,
2: so good.
0: God.
1: He's either classy with the old fashioned or not.
0: Hey, let me tell you, my last experience that day, we went to a banquet here for the station, and we had the bartender go up there, and I ordered an old fashioned, and I did not use your trick, which I learned the hard way. And I watched her make it, and I'm like, that's not an old fashioned.
2: Yeah.
0: And then I got back to the table, and I'm just like, this is terrible.
1: I'm so glad this was free.
0: Yeah, I really was. I was like, this is really bad.
2: Yeah, if I had to pay $19 for it, I'd be upset.
0: Yes, exactly.
1: Right.
2: Any other bar.
1: Yeah.
0: But what are you willing to pay for a Keystone?
2: You know, sky's the limit. That stuff is delicious.
1: Delicious.
0: Wasn't where you bought stock in that company, because apparently you're trying to sell something to us, and it's not working.
2: Darn right.
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5: From the UChannel Nebraska Newsroom, I'm Brandon Shanahan. These are today's headlines. The Department of Health and Human Services took custody of a toddler after DUI arrest amid a hit-and-run investigation in Kearney yesterday. The city of Kearney approved a nearly $2 million landfill expansion project. Several buildings in downtown Kearney are set for a facelift as property owners work to preserve historic spaces and improve local businesses. The Republican National Committee and two Nebraska voters have filed a lawsuit against the state over a part of state election law that was meant to implement a 2009 federal election law. Those are today's headlines. 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
6: The weather.
7: Your Tri-Cities forecast.
1: Today, isolated showers and a thunderstorm before 1 o'clock. Then a slight chance of showers and thunderstorms after 4 p.m. Otherwise, partly cloudy with a high near 78. Tonight, showers and a thunderstorm mainly between 1 a.m. and 4 a.m. with a low around 58. Tomorrow, showers and a thunderstorm likely mainly after 10 a.m. cloudy with a high near 68. Right now, it's 64.
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8: The words came first. Both the bass player and guitarist each wrote songs around them. The band chose the guitarist, which almost went to a solo album. 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
1: In studio, it's Doug Duda. Good morning, sir.
2: And good morning to all. The NBA draft began last night. BYU freshman forward A.J. DeBonta was the number one pick of the Washington Wizards. He averaged 25.5 points, nearly 7 rebounds, and 4 assists last season. And plenty of Big Ten players went last night. There will be no Huskers or Creighton or any actually high school connections this time around, which will be the first time in a while. Robin Walsh of Husker Online does believe that former Huskers Rink Mast and Sam Hoiberg will probably end up in the Summer League in Las Vegas when the draft is done and maybe playing a little bit overseas. Now that the college baseball season is over, the final Baseball Writers Association poll is out. National champion Oklahoma finished number one, followed by North Carolina, Georgia, West Virginia, and Texas. Nebraska did finish in the final slot there at number 25 after their 43-17 season. Other teams of note, Oregon 11th, Kansas 12th, USC 14th, and UCLA finished at number 15. The College Baseball Foundation has announced the members of the 2026 College Baseball Hall of Fame, headlined by Buster Posey. He was the Dick Houser, Brooks Wallace, and Golden Spikes Award winner in 2008 while playing at Florida State. Barry Bonds is also going in, Jeff Brantley, Marquise Grissom, and Dave Stegman. A couple of Texas players, Houston Street and Bobby Lane, are going in. Coach Danny Hall, who was at Kent State and Georgia Tech. Well, it was announced, of course, yesterday that Axelina Johansson won the Honda Award for Track and Field and the National Women's Field Athlete of the Year Award. She's one of 10 Huskers named to the Academic All-District team. She is aiming to be a four-time Academic All-American. She's already the first woman in track history at Nebraska to be named a three-time Academic All-American. Also making the list for All-District is Lincoln's Berlin Schutz. 10 members of the Hastings College track team also named Academic All-District, including Jada Rowe, who was the tops at the NAIA National Meet. Nebraska men's basketball freshman Colin Rice suffered a broken bone in his right hand during a team workout earlier this week, and that'll sideline him for the remainder of summer practices. They hope to have him cleared when the team resumes workouts coming up in late August. The Fremont beat the Hastings Sodbusters 5-4 last night. The Sodbusters, 4 years and finally some interaction with Andy. We found what it took.
3: That's all it took.
2: We found what it took. So the Fremont Moo beat the Hastings Sodbusters 5-4 last night. The Sodbusters will host the U.S. War Dogs tomorrow night. And for Grand Island, the Fighting Cranes are at Salina this evening. Also tonight, the Kearney Pinnacle Bank and Post 52 Legion baseball teams will be hosting Columbus. Yesterday, Grand Island swept Hastings, winning the juniors game 9-1 and the seniors game 10-1. Gabe Ruiz had a grand slam home run for Grand Island in that contest. Memorial Stadium and Upper Deck Golf announced that tee times will be available for public bookings for a one-of-a-kind golf event inside Memorial Stadium October 16th and 17th. Tee boxes will be set up throughout Memorial Stadium with custom greens on the field below while fans enjoy music and cocktails and multiple golfing challenges and a VIP clubhouse. And Tim will be making her assignment and get that tee time.
1: Yeah,
3: that's right.
2: It's for two people. Registrations will open in September, but fans can register now for early access. The tee times before the public. They're limited and expected to sell out.
1: That sounds cool.
2: Quickly.
3: Yeah, it does sound really fun. I'm looking at it at the website. It sounds really fun.
2: No, it's some more new stuff. And like I said, it's like okay, I'm going to be able to tee off in the stands and try to hit it down on the field.
1: Right.
2: It's like drop zone with people out there.
1: Right, exactly.
2: Right. Get out of the bay, go out there, hit the ball picker upper guy.
3: Doug signed up already, yes.
1: Oh, man, that will be fun.
2: You're going to put me on the field. We are into the round of 32 of the Nebraska men's match play at Oak Hills Country Club in Omaha. Jackson Benj, Nebraska golfer, playing on his home course, who was the medalist with the low round a day ago, advanced on to the second round with a 5-4 victory. We had six players from Kearney and Grand Island that were playing, and four of them advance on. Kearney Catholic State champion Nash Malone was three down after the front nine, but he wins it one up on the back, also winning Bodie Fox of Grand Island, Brandon Beebe out of Kearney, and Preston Valai of Grand Island. Tyler Ayersman of Kearney and Tate Reniger of Kearney did fall in their opening round action. And that is sports.
1: Excellent. Come back with our great debate real quick.

0: Alrighty, if you'd like to find out what our great debate is, we can tell you on Facebook, or Tim, you can give it to us right now.
1: Question?
0: Oh, yeah, absolutely, yeah.
1: To both of you, is it just me, or does it seem like the days are getting shorter?
2: Oh, do you feel that way already?
1: Just a little bit.
0: Minute by minute, day by day. These are the
1: Doobie Brothers,
0: of our
1: minute
0: life.
1: By minute.
0: There you go, yes.
1: What do we got today?
2: All right, Doug, you're going to a party. There's an open bar.
1: Like it's 1999?
2: That's right.
1: Okay.
2: What is the first drink you're going for? Open bar. Are you sticking with your traditional? Are you trying
1: lemonade.
2: Something a bit more
1: lemonade.
2: Expensive?
1: Lemonade, Dr. Pepper.
0: No, come on. What would you get? You got Johnny Walker Blue back there? They're going for that.
1: Yeah, I mean, the open bar, would have to be at a little ritzy.
0: Yeah, you're going to wear your good suit.
1: You're not going to get that at around here.
0: No.
1: Somebody snuck it in. Why would you do anything different than what you normally get? If you're drinking wine,
2: free.
1: You get wine.
0: Yes. Honestly, that's the truth.
1: No.
2: And somebody else is making it, you know? You're not making it at home.
0: Yeah.
1: Give me my go-to.
0: Which is?
1: Lemonade.
0: No, stop it.
1: Get me an ice cold CL. Maybe get me a Captain.
0: There you go.
1: Get me a vodka.
0: There you go.
1: You know.
0: Got to loosen up a bit.
1: Whatever Tim leaves for us.
0: Right? What's left over there?
1: Don't get too deep in line.
0: Yeah. Well, but no, Tim, take it easy. She said normally it's a glass of wine. I was going to say a bottle of wine.
1: Well, eventually.
0: Glass of wine.
1: It's a long night.
2: Depends how long the open bar goes.
0: Let us know what your answer is. You can tell us on Facebook or give us a call.
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8: From the News Channel Nebraska Newsroom, I'm Brandon Shanahan. A Kearney man is facing multiple charges after police say they found him driving drunk with an unsecured toddler in his vehicle. According to court documents, officers were searching for a vehicle involved in a reported hit and run when they spotted a white pickup driving the wrong direction on West 24th Street. Police say 38-year-old Nicholas Thompson showed signs of intoxication and admitted he had been drinking. Officers also found a toddler inside the truck who was not properly secured in a car seat. Court documents say investigators found open alcohol containers inside the vehicle, including one near the child. Police say Thompson later registered a blood alcohol content of 0.201, more than twice Nebraska's legal limit. He was booked into the Buffalo County Jail on charges including aggravated DUI, third offense, child abuse, and transporting a child while intoxicated and driving under suspension. The city of Kearney is moving ahead with a major landfill expansion project. The Kearney City Council approved a nearly $2 million contract yesterday for the construction of two new landfill cells on the east side of the current property. The project includes excavating roughly 250,000 cubic yards of earth and installing specialized liners designed to contain waste and protect groundwater. Council members awarded the contract to a Kearney-based development company, with earthwork expected to begin immediately as crews expand capacity at the city landfill. You can find more of today's news online at newschannelnebraska.com. 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
10: Your Tri-Cities forecast.
2: Today, isolated showers and a thunderstorm before 1 o'clock. Then a slight chance of showers and thunderstorms after 4 p.m. Otherwise, partly cloudy with a high near 78. Tonight, showers and a thunderstorm mainly between 1 a.m. and 4 a.m. with a low around 58. Tomorrow, showers and a thunderstorm likely mainly after 10 a.m. Cloudy with a high near 68. Right now, it's 64.
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0: Going to be on location today at Nebraska Camera. That's on the north end of Kearney. If you have plans to join us, you are going to be privileged to guess three times as to what you think the amount is inside our glass money vault.
2: Exciting. Some of these guesses the past couple years have been so close. I mean, looking at a money vault and being 60 cents off, $1 and something off, some really, really good guesses. But you can't win if you don't play along. You can't win if you don't get those guesses in. Three guesses today in person at Nebraska Camera. We'll be going Facebook Live while we're there, giving you one more opportunity up on Facebook to get a guess in until the end of the day. So once you see that posted, you have until the end of today to get that guess in on Facebook. So four more guesses today for the Vibe Money Vault.
0: Awesome. And it's an opportunity for you to get your keen eye on the vault and see. You can look at it as long as you like. Well, if you're on location with us for the hour,
2: right,
0: you can, of course, check it out. We're not hanging out longer just so you can gawk at our cash. Make it awkward, wouldn't it?
2: Yes.
0: A little awkward.
2: We're getting uncomfortable now.
0: Yeah, we'll have to keep an eye on that guy, Ryan. Anyway, anyone else that'd like to stop by, you're more than welcome to. And, of course, make sure you follow on Facebook.
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1: Your Tri-Cities forecast.
2: Today, isolated showers and a thunderstorm before 1 o'clock. Then a slight chance of showers and thunderstorms after 4 p.m. Otherwise, partly cloudy with a high near 78. Tonight, showers and a thunderstorm mainly between 1 a.m. and 4 a.m. with a low around 58. Tomorrow, showers and a thunderstorm light.

0: questions in 1 minute, and you're a $1,000 winner.
1: Hello.
2: Hello, is this Alyssa?
1: Yes, it is.
2: Oh, I'm always glad whenever they confirm. It means I dialed the right number.
1: Right?
3: We've had troubles in the past, yeah, Alyssa.
2: There have been issues. We've talked to perfect strangers that then went on to not win. So I want to make sure we're going to talk to the right people. Alyssa, how are you?
1: Good. How are you guys?
2: Doing really well. Are you ready for today's challenge?
1: I am.
2: Any nerves that you have going on right now?
1: A little bit, but not too bad.
2: Can I ask, when you say you're nervous over something, is there something specifically? Is it the way that we talk? Is it the way we ask? Is it the level of questions? Is it the...
3: Math.
2: Yeah.
1: Math and just like the questions.
2: Oh, okay.
1: You guys are awesome to talk to. You guys are good.
2: Yeah. That doesn't help you win.
3: And
2: just
3: if I
2: let
3: remember
2: you know.
3: Correctly,
1: I know, right?
3: you've done well at the math in the past.
2: Oh yeah,
3: but
1: it's just a
3: fear for you. Okay.
2: Would you say, and I'm just curious, would you say overall, though, the variety of questions it's a vast knowledge of different topics, right?
1: Yes.
2: And are you impressed when you hear other people playing along? Are you like, oh, I wish I had those questions?
1: Definitely.
2: Yeah, it's always somebody else's questions always sound easier, don't they?
1: Right, yeah. It is.
2: Yeah. Well, let's see if these 10 questions get you $1,000 today, all right?
1: Okay.
2: What color would you like me to use for you?
1: Let's do purple.
2: Purple it is. I'm going to have Tim remind you what's about to happen, okay?
1: All right.
2: Perfect.
3: All right, Alyssa, I have 10 questions. You have 60 seconds. If I read a question and you don't know the answer right away, just say pass or skip and I'll come back to it if there's time. And the time does start as soon as I start reading the first question, okay?
1: All right.
2: Excellent. Tim, anytime you're ready.
3: All right. In the first line of the nursery rhyme, what did the itsy bitsy spider climb up?
1: The water spout.
3: What did the crocodile swallow in

0: Peter Pan?
1: Timepiece watch.
0: How many years are in six decades?
1: 60.
0: Annie Wilkes holds Paul Sheldon captive after a car accident in which Stephen King book?
1: Oh my gosh, pass.
0: True or false, the narwhal adds a layer to its tusk each year?
1: True.
0: Who played Ferris Bueller in the movie Ferris Bueller's Day Off?
1: Pass.
0: Name the world's biggest island.
1: Australia.
0: Which Lionel Richie song is also a salutation?
1: Hello.
0: The company De Beers is known for mining, trading, and retailing what?
1: Can you repeat it?
0: The company De Beers is known for mining, trading, and retailing what?
1: Pass.
2: You're at your minute right there. You're at your minute.
1: Those were hard.
2: You did really well.
0: Yeah, you did.
2: Now, you passed on a couple of them, but let's go back real quick. Annie Wilkes hold Paul Sheldon captive after a car accident in what Stephen King book? I don't know if you knew it or not. It was a great movie as well. Misery?
1: Oh, yep. I just could not think of it. Yep.
0: I knew Alyssa, she's a reader. I knew she was going to be upset with herself.
2: Yep. Yeah. Ferris Bueller was played by Matthew Broderick.
1: Oh, okay.
2: And De Beers, they do diamonds. Now, those are the ones you passed. You only missed one. And the world's biggest island is Greenland.
1: Greenland, okay.
2: Yes. Australia, I believe, is a continent, isn't it?
0: Yeah, you did a great job, Alyssa. Yeah. Nothing to be ashamed of. And you're going to get movie tickets.
2: Absolutely.
0: Golden ticket cinema movie passes today.
1: And Sounds good.
2: And a standard invite back. You're more than welcome to sign up again. You know that.
1: Of course.
2: Excellent. Yeah.
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0: You never saw this woman with bad hair. Tina Turner, you never saw it. It was always bigger than life itself.
1: Right.
0: And you appreciated it. You knew that took time.
1: Oh, yeah. Oh, yeah. You're right.
0: Always fantastic.
1: Love big hair.
0: I do, too. Yes. Right now, it's time for some Timbits. What do you got for us?
1: Yes. I don't know if this would qualify for one of your degree of dumbs or if this is just a public service announcement that I'm going to put out there. This is a young man in his 20s in Scotland.
0: Okay.
1: He thought a massage gun might be able to improve his tired eyes.
0: Like
1: right?
0: One of those percussion?
1: Yep.
0: Oh.
1: So he went to the eye doctor complaining of increasing floaters and flashing lights in his right eye. Over about a week, he said he hadn't had any eye or head injuries and that his family didn't have any history of eye disorders.
0: Okay.
1: The doctors took a close look and saw that both of his eyes were in terrible shape. In his right eye, he had multiple retinal tears, widespread bruising.
0: Oh, my God.
1: Yeah, and a condition called retinal dialysis. In his left eye, widespread bruising. And 6 full thickness rips in his retina.
0: Oh.
1: So the question, they questioned him, they're like, something's going on.
0: Yeah.
1: Something is definitely wrong here. So eventually he admitted that he had been trying to soothe his tired eyes with a massage gun.
0: Oh my God.
1: Yeah, it almost looks like a hot glue gun.
0: Yeah.
1: Kind of thing. There's a picture of it, but that's kind of what it looks like. So he'd been using that on his eyes weekly for the past 3 months.
0: Oh!
1: Yes.
0: It makes you hurt.
1: So it's a gun with a small head attachment, kind of shaped like a bullet. Why you would think, let me put this up to my eye. I have no idea.
0: That's awful.
1: Yeah, so I guess the guy didn't have any
0: common
1: conditions
0: sense.
1: or he wasn't using drugs or anything.
0: He just thought this was a good idea.
1: He just thought, I'll give it a try, do something at home. So thankfully he will be okay. But they're saying it was close. They're doing some laser treatments to mend the tears and seal the breaks. His vision has been preserved, which is lucky.
0: It
1: sounds like he caused a lot of damage. But these injuries were high risk of him going blind.
0: That is absolutely insane.
1: Isn't it?
0: The fact
1: that he'd been doing this for 3 months is insane to me.
0: Oh.
1: And he's like, I don't know, it's getting worse. Like, then stop.
0: Right. And I'm sorry, but yes, whenever you pick up one of those massage things, you're going like, why would you ever put that to your eye?
1: Right. Yeah. This is crazy.
0: It is. Wow.
1: He learned the hard way, and I'm telling everybody else so they don't.
0: Yes, this,
1: so
0: heed our warning.
1: Take this as a public service announcement. Do not put these on your eyes.
0: Good advice, people. That's good advice.
1: My goodness.
0: Yeah. Yeah. Just some people just should not ever have access to any kind of like. Well,
1: massage
0: anything.
1: Gun.
0: Yeah. No. Well, not even that, but just common sense. Think about it.
1: Oh, I know. My goodness. He learned so that nobody else has to, okay?
0: Yeah. Thank you for sacrificing, sir. We appreciate this public service announcement. Wow.
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3: From the UChannel Nebraska Newsroom, I'm Brandon Shanahan. These are today's headlines. The Department of Health and Human Services took custody of a toddler after a DUI arrest amid a hit-and-run investigation in Kearney yesterday. The city of Kearney approved a nearly $2 million landfill expansion project. Several buildings in downtown Kearney are set for a facelift as property owners work to preserve historic spaces and improve local businesses. The Republican National Committee and two Nebraska voters have filed a lawsuit against the state over a part of state election law that was meant to implement a 2009 federal election law. Those are today's headlines. 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From the NCN Newsroom, I'm Brandon Shanahan.
4: The weather.
5: Your Tri-Cities forecast.
1: Today, isolated showers and a thunderstorm before 1 o'clock. Then a slight chance of showers and thunderstorms after 4 p.m. Otherwise, partly cloudy with a high near 78. Tonight, showers and a thunderstorm mainly between 1 a.m. and 4 a.m. with a low around 58. Tomorrow, showers and a thunderstorm likely mainly after 10 a.m. Cloudy with a high near 68. Right now, it's 64.
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0: Yes, it's the music you know and love with the Tri-Cities Greatest Hits, 98.9 The Vibe. Good morning, and it being Wednesday and all, we're going to pull out the wheel for Wheel of Winning.
1: That's right. Wheel of Winning today. We'll spin the wheel right now and see what game we're going to play in the 9 o'clock hour, giving each and every one of you an opportunity to call in, get it right, and win a heavy-duty sticker wallet. Has our morning show logo on it, and it comes fully loaded with a gift card. So excellent. Happy spending.
0: Excellent, excellent, excellent. All right, we got six games that we have on this wheel. We'll see which one it lands on.
1: Let's go over them for anybody new, or if it lands on our choice. Everybody knows what our options are.
0: Yes.
1: So, fake news or just Florida?
0: This is one of those games where you really have to wonder, how bad are things in Florida? Because either I'm going to make up a headline, or I'm going to give you a headline that's really from the state of Florida. It's hard to tell sometimes.
1: It is. It's a bit scary.
0: A little bit.
1: Channel surfing.
0: I'm going to give you three shows, little clips of shows that I've been watching recently. If you're able to identify what they are, you can win.
1: All right. Backwards movie plot.
0: This one I love. We're going to take the plot of a movie that I'm sure everyone will know. But when you tell it in reverse, it gives it a whole different perspective.
1: It does. Absolutely. Gets a little bit weird. Helium Theater, one of our favorites.
0: Yes, this is one of my favorite categories, and I'll reenact a scene from a movie completely on helium. Just that easy.
1: Singing in the Shower.
0: This one's very nice, actually. We bring in a celebrity. We have him in our studio shower, which by no means is that an easy task, but we bring him in, and we have to have you identify the singer and the song.
1: Mashup Radio.
0: Two songs that you wouldn't think go together. We'll mash them together to see if it actually works. Identify both songs. You win. It's just that easy.
1: We get a little crazy like that, and they usually sound really good. Surprisingly good.
0: Surprisingly.
1: So let's spin the wheel and see what game we're going to play in the 9 o'clock. Ready?
0: Right. Yep. Oh, it's going around and around, and it's spin again.
1: Oh.
0: It's my favorite game.
1: Spin again. Okay.
0: We'll go and go and go. Good spin. What is that? Channel surfing.
1: Channel surfing.
0: Yay.
1: All right. Hopefully you've been watching the same shows as Murphy.
0: Yeah, good luck.
2: Whoa.
0: Good luck.
2: Whoa. I just wanted to come by and say I thought it was a great idea for the open bar this morning at work. It's been about an hour since I've been in here, and woo!
0: Yeah, we're really surprised the boss went for that. Now, normally it's the omelet bar, but she said, no, beers on Wednesday morning.
1: That's right.
2: Finally, the conference room. Now, what are we spinning again?
0: Yeah.
2: What is that wheel over there?
0: Well, already done, buddy. It's all right. Take a turn.
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8: From the News Channel Nebraska Newsroom, I'm Brandon Shanahan. A Kearney man is facing multiple charges after police say they found him driving drunk with an unsecured toddler in his vehicle. According to court documents, officers were searching for a vehicle involved in a reported hit-and-run when they spotted a white pickup driving the wrong direction on West 24th Street. Police say 38-year-old Nicholas Thompson showed signs of intoxication and admitted he had been drinking. Officers also found a toddler inside the truck who was not properly secured in a car seat. Court documents say investigators found open alcohol containers inside the vehicle, including one near the child. Police say Thompson later registered a blood alcohol content of .201, more than twice Nebraska's legal limit. He was booked into the Buffalo County Jail on charges including aggravated DUI, third offense, child abuse, and transporting a child while intoxicated and driving under suspension. The city of Kearney is moving ahead with a major landfill expansion project. The Kearney City Council approved a nearly $2 million contract yesterday for the construction of two new landfill cells on the east side of the current property. The project includes excavating roughly 250,000 cubic yards of earth and installing specialized liners designed to contain waste and protect groundwater. Council members awarded the contract to a Kearney-based development company, with earthwork expected to begin immediately as crews expand capacity at the city landfill. You can find more of today's news online at newschannelnebraska.com. 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
10: Your Tri-Cities forecast.
1: Today, isolated showers and a thunderstorm before 1 o'clock. Then a slight chance of showers and thunderstorms after 4 p.m. Otherwise, partly cloudy with a high near 78. Tonight, showers and a thunderstorm mainly between 1 a.m. and 4 a.m. with a low around 58. Tomorrow, showers and a thunderstorm likely mainly after 10 a.m. Cloudy with a high near 68. Right now, it's 64.
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0: It's Tri-City's Greatest Hits. That's what that is. All found right here with 98.9 The Vibe. That's our Tri-City Triple Play, where we give you the number one, number two, and number three song this week back in a certain year. So, that's going to be 1977 today. I would have been one. Yay!
1: Yay! You loved Foreigner.
0: I was a huge Foreigner fan. From day one. Yeah, absolutely. Couldn't get enough of it.
1: There you go.
0: So, as rightly so, we had to feature it today. Number one, number two, and number three songs this week. Right there, what you would hear on your FM dial back in 1977. We'll feature another great Tri-City Triple Play tomorrow.
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5: Your Tri-Cities forecast.
6: Today, isolated showers and a thunderstorm before 1 o'clock. Then a slight chance of showers and thunderstorms after 4 p.m. Otherwise, partly cloudy with a high near 78. Tonight, showers and a thunderstorm mainly between 1 a.m. and 4 a.m. with a low around 58. Tomorrow, showers and a thunderstorm likely mainly after 10 a.m. cloudy with a high near 68. Right now, it's 64.
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0: It's Tri-City's Greatest Hits, 98.9 The Vibe. Good morning. Coming up at the 9 o'clock, a chance for you to win with Wheel of Winning. 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
1: Yes, always fun. And, of course, making somebody a winner every Wednesday.
0: That's right. I don't know if you saw this or not this morning, but it's been 31 years since blue M&Ms replaced the tan ones. And now there's another color change that's going to be rolling into your M&Ms.
1: Oh, okay.
0: It involves the blue and the brown. Mars is rolling out a new version of M&M's without artificial dyes.
1: Oh, interesting. Okay, this is good.
0: Exclusively available on Amazon. That's the only place you're going to be able to get these, and it's happening in August.
1: So they're testing it,
0: apparently,
1: to see if people are into it. They don't have flavors anyway.
0: No, they don't.
1: To me, I'm like, yeah, why not?
0: But these packs will not have blue or brown M&Ms. And I'm sorry, brown would be the only one that I would think would be the natural color of chocolate.
1: You would think that would be pretty easy.
0: Yeah.
1: Yeah.
0: But they're still in the process of finding alternative colors for those two options. So, and again, do you buy them for the color?
1: I know. Would you care if they said, you know what?
0: No.
1: We're going to try to make them just a little bit more natural, you know, since they don't taste like a flavor anyway,
2: you know. Don't mess with my M&M.
1: Would you care if they just were like, hey, all of them are brown now?
2: Well, we have to realize how many different versions of M&Ms are there now besides just plain and peanut.
1: Yeah, true. Yeah. They all have personalities
2: as well. There's like a million out there. Have you ever been to a 2A or the M&M store?
0: I have, yes.
1: Yeah.
0: And you can get every color under the sun.
1: Yep.
2: So awesome.
0: And it is really cool, but it's also like going, okay, so now when you think of this, you're like going, okay, so those are the two colors that are the biggest issues that they can't
1: brown? Really?
0: Brown and blue they're going to get rid of.
2: Okay.
0: They're trying to find, here, they've already got options to replace the dyes for the red, the orange, the yellow, and the green.
1: Okay.
0: What are they
1: using?
0: It doesn't give the listing of what the ingredients. It's like beet.
2: Mauve?
0: Yeah, it's something. No, it's like a beet juice, and then there's some sort of other thing that's in there that creates the dye. For the blue, they said that there's a spirulina. It's a high protein algae. Oh, great. More algae in our life. Just what we need. They're growing it in that pool in Washington now. That's what that is.
2: Open bar and algae.
0: Great. So you're saying that's safe to drink now. Okay, perfect.
1: Safer than red dye 40,
0: yeah.
1: I guess. Okay.
0: They're actually listing it as some people call it a superfood, others call it pond scum, a certain algae.
1: Isn't that the way most stuff is, though?
0: Yeah, it is. Remember the first time you found out that they use like bat guana in like your facial products?
1: Yeah, you're like, this is either going to make you live forever or kill you immediately.
2: This is how they make
1: good
2: hot
1: luck.
2: Dogs.
0: Yeah. Oh, yeah. Don't ever look at that. I fell for that once. So, they're in the process, the government's now saying they're eliminating dyes, and Mars is saying, all right, well, here's what we're going to have to do. So we're just going to give up on the blue and the brown for right now until they find a safer alternative. So, yeah, if you open up your bag, just be aware, the blue's not in there.
2: Okay.
0: The brown won't be there either.
2: I will survive.
0: You will survive.
1: The brown seems weird. I'm sorry. That's throwing me a little bit. I'm a bit skeptical.
0: You would think that the brown would be the easiest one to replace.
1: You would think.
0: Oh, well. We'll see what happens. I'll keep you posted.
3: Slight gains in the grain trade early on Wednesday. You're listening to the American Ag Network of Jesse Allen with this market update. Well, we see the grain and oilseed complex finding a little bit of green on the screen in the overnight session, and that's continuing here in early trade on Wednesday. Wheat was the downside leader yesterday, trying to claw back some of those losses, mainly 3 to 4 higher here across all three exchanges, while corded soybeans continue to really lack a fresh story, just treading water once again, it appears, and we are about a penny higher in both corn and soybean futures. Outside markets, stocks bounced modestly overnight following sharp losses in the tech sector on Tuesday. We're also positioning for a pile of economic data here this week, including the latest PCE inflation numbers. The VIX trading near 19 this morning, that's Wall Street's fear index, while the dollar again trading at fresh 13-month highs near
4: near 101.8. Crude oil prices trading at fresh 16-week lows near $80 a barrel here, while Brent crude trades near $74 a barrel. Meantime, we see the Dow Jones Industrial Average here early on the day Wednesday, down 44 points, 52,038. 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
5: Time for the Nebraska Corn Minute. I'm Susan Littlefield. We're learning ways that farmers protect water quality as corn farmers. The best way to manage runoff is in a two-pronged approach: active management that works to reduce the runoff at or approaching rivers and lakes, and preventing steps that minimize the amount of runoff overall. Farmers have been at that forefront of developing these initiatives thanks to their deep understanding of the land that they farm. They add and maintain conservation field buffers. They regularly plant shrubs, trees, and wide range of other plants to form a protective barrier between farms and natural waterways. They add protective fencing along waterways as well. And they do so to protect not only their animals, as well as conserving the waterway for local wildlife. Limiting their access to water with fencing can protect both domestic and wild animals. Next week, we're going to learn more about ways farmers are protecting our waterways. This is the Nebraska Corn Minute.
4: July corn up 3/4, 410.5. December corn up 3/4, 438. July beans up a half penny, 1117.5. November unchanged, 1141.75. July bean meal up $3 a ton, 305.90. Bean oil, July down 86 points, 69.73. Chicago wheat for September, 2.5 higher, 599.5. Kansas City wheat, September up 3.25, 628.5. Spring wheat, September up 2, 619.5. Mixed action to slightly higher in cattle and hog futures early on Wednesday. This is the American Ag Network. I'm Jesse Allen.
6: From the UChannel Nebraska Newsroom, I'm Brandon Shanahan. These are today's headlines. The Department of Health and Human Services took custody of a toddler after a DUI arrest amid a hit-and-run investigation in Kearney yesterday. The city of Kearney approved a nearly $2 million landfill expansion project. Several buildings in downtown Kearney are set for a facelift as property owners work to preserve historic spaces and improve local businesses. The Republican National Committee and two Nebraska voters have filed a lawsuit against the state over a part of state election law that was meant to implement a 2009 federal election law. Those are today's headlines. You can find more on these stories and more online at newschannelnebraska.com. From the NCN Newsroom, I'm Brandon Shanahan.
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8: Your Tri-Cities forecast.
1: Today, isolated showers and a thunderstorm before 1 o'clock, then a slight chance of showers and thunderstorms after 4 p.m. Otherwise, partly cloudy with a high near 78. Tonight, showers and a thunderstorm mainly between 1 a.m. and 4 a.m. with a low around 58. Tomorrow, showers and a thunderstorm likely mainly after 10 a.m., cloudy with a high near 68. Right now, it's 64.
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0: All right, let's do this, shall we? We're playing Wheel of Winning. In the 8 o'clock hour, we spun the wheel. And, I mean, if you watch the video, it's a real thing. We actually have a wheel, ladies and gentlemen. It's not just a sound effect. We have a wheel.
1: That's right. And it landed on spin again, so yes. We did. And it we're officially playing channel surfing this morning.
0: This is fun because I like to go back and see what I watch. And I'll tell you, there are some things that I'm like, oh, I don't think I want to put that out there, that I watch this stuff.
1: I think we all have stuff like that.
0: How's Love Island going?
1: Oh, Love Island is so good. I'm not caught up. I've been watching it. So many episodes of it, I'm not caught up, but it's really good.
0: I went on to Peacock last night because I'm watching Below Deck, of course.
1: Okay.
0: That's one of my many guilty pleasures. I love that stupid show. I don't know why. I love that show.
1: Yeah, I have seen it. There's some good drama in it.
0: There is. But it's just like you're watching this thing and you're like, oh, they're on a super yacht? Oh, great. Let's watch this. Oh, but their life is so rough on a super yacht.
1: It's not so much about the people who have rented the super yacht.
0: Oh, it's the crew.
1: More, it's the captain and the crew.
0: It's the
1: which
0: crew.
1: Is interesting with the behind-the-scenes stuff and the chef, and I like it. I don't know.
0: Can I tell you what they need to do on that show that would make it a billion times more popular? You got to do an after show after every one, and the 30-minute after show is just the people that booked it. They're watching their episode. I would watch that more than anything.
1: The episodes I've seen, there's been some really interesting requests with like bubble machines.
0: Yes.
1: And
0: oh, that's the more tame thing.
1: Wanting the crew to
0: shoot down to nothing.
1: Yes, exactly.
0: Yeah. No, I'll put it out there.
1: Yeah.
0: And I gotta tell you, I think if they would do a 30-minute after show and it's just the entire charter group that booked it.
1: Yeah. Well,
0: if they were watching their episode, oh my God, I would watch that.
1: Watch that too. That would be entertaining. Yeah.
0: Just to see how they really thought about them, the crew, what the crew really thought about their charter. Oh God, it would be great. Anyway, I digress.
1: Yes.
0: Today we're playing channel surfing, where I'm going to give you three shows that I've been watching, and you have to identify what three shows they are. Are you ready for it?
1: Yes, this is going to be good.
0: All right, here we go. Pay attention, okay? Channel surfing!

0: And let me tell you, that last one, I'll do a binge watch of whatever channel is running it. I don't care. I will tell you, guilty fan. Well, what were the three shows? Can you identify them? If so, we can make you a winner right now.
1: That's right. Up for Grabs is a heavy-duty sticker wallet. Goes very right nice on the back of your cell phone. Has the morning show sticker on it. And it comes fully loaded with a gift card. So happy spending to the winner.
0: That number to call is 308-270-0989. 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

Hey, good morning to you. We're going channel surfing this morning. Wheel of Winning, a chance for you to win a fantastic morning show prize. It's a heavy-duty cell phone wallet where you can put a license, a car, whatever you like, but it comes preloaded with a gift card on it. So all you have to do is identify the shows that we're sampling this week. If you're able to do so, you could be our winner. Let's give you those shows once again.

0: you go. If you can identify all of them, you could be our winner today. Shall we go to the phone lines?
1: Let's do it.
0: Good morning, The Vibe. What is your name?
2: Lisa.
0: Hi, Lisa. Would you like to hear them again?
2: Actually, I don't really think I need to. I can pretty much name them off as you did them.
1: Wow, well, the confidence Lisa has today. I love this.
0: I put a lot of time and effort into this.
1: Let him play them again.
0: Do you mind?
2: Okay, play them again.
0: I mean, I put the work in it. I hate to just let it go.
2: It's Full House, Married with Children, and Golden Girls, but you can play them again.
1: Yes.

0: together like a horse and
1: the card attached would say thank you.
2: Thank you for being a friend.
3: You're our worst winner I think we've ever had. You're just a toxic person. Why would you ruin this for me?
4: Aw, but I love every single one of those shows, so I
3: know,
4: I understand every single one of them.
3: Yeah, I'm the same way. Yes, you were right. Of course those were the right answers. We're going to make you a winner. Hang on the line with us.
5: Yeah, well done today.
4: Perfect.
5: Lisa.

0: It's Tri-City's Greatest Hits, 98.9 The Vibe. Good morning, Murphy and Tim hanging out with you. If you don't join us early in the morning, well, you're missing out on a lot. But we do offer up a topic, and it runs all day long on Facebook. And, of course, we're always encouraging to hear your answers as well. We call it the Great Debate.
1: Yes.
0: What do we have today?
1: We're saying you're going to a party.
0: Yes.
1: There's an open bar.
0: All right.
1: We're asking, what is your go-to drink? What are you going to get first?
0: Okay.
1: Lots of good answers up on Facebook. Let's head there.
0: Please.
1: Let's see. Becky says a Bloody Mary. Mm. Dixie says a Ultra. Janae says a margarita. Renee says a margarita. Terry says a 7-7.
0: Oh, all right.
1: Christine says an Ultra. Dee's going to get a coffee. Barbara's with me. We're both going to have some wine.
0: Okay.
1: Lots of different Cokes. Lots of Coke Zero, Diet Coke, Dr. Pepper, Diet Pepsi.
0: Okay.
1: Lots of people just saying, I'm just getting a soda.
0: A soda.
1: Which is a treat.
0: Sure.
1: For a lot of people. I
0: sure.
1: know I don't drink soda every day. And so when I do, I think of it as kind of a treat. So
0: right.
1: Paige is getting a Bloody Mary as well. This is always interesting to me. We kind of talked about this earlier this morning.
0: Mm-hmm.
1: Like, so maybe you're at an event and they have a specialty drink.
0: Yes.
1: I'm always going to try that.
0: Yeah.
1: Otherwise, you know, I don't always want to get a Bloody Mary if I don't know anything about it.
0: Sure.
1: If I'm like, oh, they aren't known for having really good Bloody Marys. But if somebody says, oh my gosh, they made me one of these earlier, I'm very likely to be like, ooh, I'll try one of those then.
0: Yeah.
1: Especially because it's an open bar. And
0: sure.
1: If you don't like it, you can just get something else.
0: That's a great, that's where you want to sample a lot of these things.
1: Exactly.
0: Much
1: I'm getting
0: like,
1: a flight.
0: Yeah, exactly. We're going to start with this.
1: Exactly.
0: And then I'm going to move on to this. Ma'am, we'll take one order at a time. Yeah, I know. I'm just letting you know. Write it down. I'll pick back up.
1: Yeah, I'm going to be really busy out on the dance floor and the karaoke later, so.
0: Yeah, if you can just keep an eye on the
1: exactly.
0: glass, that'd be great.
1: Ronaldo says the Amaretta Sour.
0: Yes.
1: Doug says a root beer. Let's see. Jeff says probably Crown or Crown Vanilla and Dr. Pepper. That sounds like a great combination. Like I said, a lot of just sodas, Jack and Coke, Corona. Coco says a grape mule. Oh, if you go somewhere where they make a really good mule, oh yeah, I would try every flavor. Or, oh, Caleb says a Shirley Temple. Again, you go somewhere, like the Big Apple has great Shirley Temples.
0: Do they?
1: I don't know what it is. I don't know why they just taste better there. So if you,
0: are you
1: hear
0: serious?
1: About, yeah, I am. I always get one when I go out there. My Aunt Becky, she says the SoCo and Diet Dr. Pepper. Absolutely.
0: Very
1: I could have
0: nice.
1: Guessed that.
0: Very nice.
1: But yeah, some people are just saying, you know, a soda and I'll be the DD for everybody else to enjoy. So lots of good answers.
0: That is.
1: Tina says the Busch Light, Creature of Habit. Stick
0: yeah,
1: with what you like, I guess.
0: That is true. I guess. But again, I do also like the idea of trying something new because it's an open bar.
1: Yeah, exactly.
0: That's brilliant.
1: Yeah.
0: That's like whenever we get a choice to go out and have lunch somewhere, we're going to pick some
1: right.
0: place new because if the boss is buying,
1: absolutely.
0: If we don't like it, I don't feel so bad about it.
1: I know, right? Oh, we had a great lunch yesterday.
0: Okay, we can talk about that too.
1: Yeah, for Doug's birthday lunch, we went to number one. It was really good. Oh, my gosh.
0: It was my first time. You'd been there before.
1: I had been there last month one time, yeah. It's
0: okay.
1: Fantastic both times. The food is delicious.
0: We got nothing for on this. We just were there to experience the lunch. It was so good.
1: Yeah.
0: I don't even, what was the thing I ordered? It was called? I don't even
1: quesabirria.
0: Know. Okay.
1: Yeah. Like a
0: Hands
1: three
0: down,
1: tacos.
0: They mm-hmm. were fantastic.
1: Mm-hmm.
0: And so I think I might have found my new favorite place.
1: I know. And I got ribeye tacos. We both got the street corn.
0: Oh, the
1: we
0: street
1: really
0: corn.
1: Enjoyed that as well. Great salsa, great chips. Yeah. All good things to say about them. They're fantastic.
0: I love the decor inside as well.
1: I know, right?
0: If you're a fan of Nacho Libre, the movie,
1: yes,
0: you are going to love the decor. These brothers apparently are really into wrestling.
1: Yeah, they are. Yeah,
0: so
1: apparently.
0: It looked very fun.
1: Yeah.
0: But make sure you check it out. It's on Southside, out by the event center. So.
1: Yeah.
0: Yeah, check that out. Really, really good place. So there you have it. All right, coming up, we'll be... I guess we're almost... out of here because we got to get ready for the vault.
1: Yeah, we got to load up the money vault. That's right.
0: We'll be checking in with you just before and give you more directions on where to find us today.
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5: From the News Channel Nebraska Newsroom, I'm Brandon Shanahan. A Kearney man is facing multiple charges after police say they found him driving drunk with an unsecured toddler in his vehicle. According to court documents, officers were searching for a vehicle involved in a reported hit and run when they spotted a white pickup driving the wrong direction on West 24th Street. Police say 38-year-old Nicholas Thompson showed signs of intoxication and admitted he had been drinking. Officers also found a toddler inside the truck who was not properly secured in a car seat. Court documents say investigators found open alcohol containers inside the vehicle, including one near the child. Police say Thompson later registered a blood alcohol content of 0.201, more than twice Nebraska's legal limit. He was booked into the Buffalo County Jail on charges including aggravated DUI, third offense, child abuse, and transporting a child while intoxicated and driving under suspension. The city of Kearney is moving ahead with a major landfill expansion project. The Kearney City Council approved a nearly $2 million contract yesterday for the construction of two new landfill cells on the east side of the current property. The project includes excavating roughly 250,000 cubic yards of earth and installing specialized liners designed to contain waste and protect groundwater. Council members awarded the contract to a Kearney-based development company, with earthwork expected to begin immediately as crews expand capacity at the city landfill. You can find more of today's news online at newschannelnebraska.com. 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
8: Your Tri-Cities forecast.
1: Today, isolated showers and a thunderstorm before 1 o'clock, then a slight chance of showers and thunderstorms after 4 p.m. Otherwise, partly cloudy with a high near 78. Tonight, showers and a thunderstorm mainly between 1 a.m. and 4 a.m. with a low around 58. Tomorrow, showers and a thunderstorm likely mainly after 10 a.m., cloudy with a high near 68. Right now, it's 64.
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0: It's Tri-City's Greatest Hits, 98.9 The Vibe. Good morning to you. I know this is summertime. A lot of people taking their road trips. They're doing family vacations, whatever the case may be.
1: Officially summer. The first day was, what, Sunday?
0: Sunday, I believe. Yeah. So now the days will just keep getting shorter.
1: Like Doug told us this morning.
0: Yeah, well, you can never believe everything he says. But anyway, if you're planning on a trip, they're saying the best and worst states for road trips. Not super shocking, but, it's a small little, drive across one of the states. You could see a lot of different things. I would imagine that there's some of the criteria that'll be cost and safety, perhaps how many attractions, activities there would be, national parks, amusement parks, beaches, lakes.
1: Yeah, this is an interesting one because it depends what you're into, really.
0: Exactly.
1: Yeah. Okay. What's on this list?
0: So, according to the results, the best state for summer road trip this year is Minnesota.
1: Okay.
0: They're saying the 10 best summer road trip states are Minnesota's number one.
1: Okay.
0: Then Utah, Louisiana, New York, Florida, Texas, Maine, Georgia, North Carolina, and Ohio. So that's all right. I guess I get that. We are actually number 14.
1: We are?
0: Yes.
1: Oh, really? That's so funny. Every time we have a list with states, good or bad,
0: yep,
1: we usually tend to not be in the top on either of them.
0: No, we're smack dab in the middle, just like everything else.
1: That's okay. We like it here.
0: The 10 worst states for road trips are
1: Iowa.
0: Rhode Island.
1: Oh, okay.
0: Oh, just wait.
1: This isn't your list.
0: Rhode Island. I don't know why that would be otherwise other than you can drive that entire state in 3 hours.
1: Yeah, cross it off your list real fast.
0: Yeah. Delaware, Connecticut, California, Maryland, Vermont, Massachusetts, New Mexico, Montana, and New Hampshire. Oh, New Hampshire's another one. You blink, you've already
1: come. Okay, so California's
0: state
1: on the list for
0: it is
1: not
0: yes
1: being a good summer road trip state.
0: They're saying because of the expense.
1: Okay.
0: Their gas is the highest.
1: Yes.
0: Other than Alaska and Hawaii, gas is the highest.
1: Okay.
0: They say that Louisiana is the cheapest, but you really got to want to go do things in Louisiana. Think about it. I mean, it's hot in the summertime.
1: Right.
0: Miserably hot. I don't know. Did you even hear what's happening in Florida weather-wise?
1: No.
0: They're like record heat. They're like at 100 degrees with humidity. It's like a feel of 114 degrees.
1: Oh my goodness.
0: They said it's just next to impossible to tolerate.

0: I slept a lot.
1: Yeah.
0: Yeah.
1: Not a lot.
0: Ate at Dairy Queen a lot.
1: Wasn't that
0: you
1: the
0: wouldn't
1: only
0: think
1: thing?
0: You'd get sick of eating at Dairy Queen, but I was like, there's nothing else but Dairy Queen.
1: Oh, leave it to Tim to point it out. Steak again?
0: All I've eaten is chicken strips and gravy. I'm ready to get to Grandma and Grandpa's.
1: Oddly enough, as an adult, she still prefers the chicken strip and gravy.
0: It's a comfort food now.
1: It really is. Yeah, you got to. Now we splurge and get it.
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8: Your Tri-Cities forecast.
0: Today, isolated showers and a thunderstorm before 1 o'clock, then a slight chance of showers and thunderstorms after 4 p.m. Otherwise, partly cloudy with a high near 78. Tonight, showers and a thunderstorm mainly between 1 a.m. and 4 a.m. with a low around 58. Tomorrow, showers and a thunderstorm likely mainly after 10 a.m., cloudy with a high near 68. Right now, it's 64.
8: 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Yeah.

0: Oh my gosh, we've come to an end on this Wednesday morning. We should be somewhere in about an hour, right?
1: That's right. Where are we going? What are we loading up? Oh, that's right. It's the Vibe Money Vault, of course.
0: Opportunity for you to stop by and see how much cash is actually in the vault. Now, you can see it. It's unlike any bank you're ever going to find. We invite you to come and look at our money.
1: That's right.
0: And guess how much is in there.
1: That's right. Stop up to Nebraska Camera today on the north end of Kearney from 11 to 12. We're going to be there with the money vault. Stop in person. You get three guesses. You get to walk around and look at it. Try to count up as much money as you can. Get as close to the total as you can. At the end of the summer, somebody's going home with all of the cash, yeah. All the change, all of it. We'll just dump it into a big bag for you and you can go.
0: Literally.
1: You can, and that's the other fun part of it. I mean, kind of like the vacation where we say, we're not telling you where you have to go.
0: Right.
1: This is, you can spend it however you want.
0: You can walk out here and do whatever you like.
1: We can't wait to hear how you'll spend the money after you win it. Get your three guesses in at Nebraska Camera today from 11 to 12. And then we'll head to Facebook and do a Facebook Live video giving you four guesses today.
0: Yes. So, of course, that video will be posted for the rest of the day, and you can post one guess on the Facebook video that you see today.
1: That's right. Throughout the day, yes. and then that's closed for guessing.
0: Yep. So make sure you make a part of your day to join us up at Nebraska Camera, and of course, follow us on Facebook always. We're going to thank everyone for playing along today with Wheel of Winning. Always a good time.
1: Lisa,
0: totally
1: I quite enjoyed Lisa. I always love it when you start yelling at the listeners as well.
0: I think
1: all
0: they
1: in
0: do
1: good
0: too.
1: Fun, of course.
0: Yeah, I think they start to, oh, here's what I'm going to do to him today.
1: Yes.
0: You're starting to gang up.
1: Try to ruffle your feathers.
0: Sometimes it works. Anyway, I want to thank all of you for joining us with the great debate as well. Tomorrow morning, it being Thursday, already talking about Thursday, we will have Would You Rather in the 8 o'clock hour.
1: Yes, Would You Rather. We have a fun debate for tomorrow, too.
0: Yes, we do.
1: I'm very curious to see what people will be picking for their answer on that one. And, of course, $1,000 Minute and all the other things we love. Time Warp.
0: More winning in the 9 o'clock.
1: That's right.
0: Time Warp.
1: That's what we're known for.
0: We'll kick it all off tomorrow morning right around 6 a.m. if that works for you.
1: That works for me.
0: Perfect. We'll see you then.
1: See you then.
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3: Here's a look at today, June 24th in rock history. Touring pays off for Kiss. In 2000, they auctioned off memorabilia from their touring days. The items brought in $876,000 on the first day of the two-day event. Lynyrd Skynyrd released the classic Sweet Home Alabama, becoming their highest charting single. If you listen carefully, you can hear Ronnie Van Zant say, "Turn it up," asking to turn up the volume in his headphones so that he could hear the track better while recording. And birthdays today include Mick Fleetwood of Fleetwood Mac, who was born in 1947, and guitarist the late Jeff Beck, born in 1944. And that's a look at today, June 24th in rock history.
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8: From the News Channel Nebraska Newsroom, I'm Brandon Shanahan. These are today's headlines. The Department of Health and Human Services took custody of a toddler after a DUI arrest amid a hit-and-run investigation in Kearney yesterday. The city of Kearney approved a nearly $2 million landfill expansion project. Several buildings in downtown Kearney are set for a facelift as property owners work to preserve historic spaces and improve local businesses. The Republican National Committee and two Nebraska voters have filed a lawsuit against the state over a part of state election law that was meant to implement a 2009 federal election law. Those are today's headlines. 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From the NCN Newsroom, I'm Brandon Shanahan.
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1: All right, this will be an abbreviated midday experience for me today because I'm going to keep you company for about the next hour, and then I'm going to bug out and head up to Nebraska Camera from 11 until noon. Tim and I will be on location with the Vibe Money Vault. 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You can come and admire it in person and get three guesses as to how much you think is inside that vault. And of course, if you aren't able to join us, follow us on Facebook. 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So get ready for it. We're kicking off this midday experience and the countdown to when you're going to be able to see some serious cash with the Vibe Money Vault at Nebraska Camera from 11 until noon. 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
2: 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One of the things that I think over the last year, it's been a little while, you guys have been working with the area schools, Kearney Public Schools, Kearney Catholic.
3: Kind of the genesis of it was kind of interesting. We got an opportunity to become a champion level sponsor for Kearney High, for Kearney Public Schools. And along with that, we wanted to kind of go to another level with that. So we developed a program where we come into the schools, we're in every one of the elementary schools once a month, and then we're in the high schools, the middle schools twice a month, I believe, and the high schools twice a month. So the opportunity for that is for staff, for teachers, custodial staff, the bus drivers, all those folks that are so integral to a school day, that don't necessarily get an opportunity like the athletes might or something like that. So we thought this was a great opportunity for us to really shine a light on those folks, thank them for what they do. So we do come in. They can make an appointment with one of our team that comes in. We do some kinesiotaping, we do some muscle work, it's called ART, active release technique, we do some of that. We don't deliver chiropractic care, there's just too much involved with that to do that outside of the clinic. But it gives folks an opportunity to say, hey, what is this that I'm dealing with? Is this something that needs to be escalated to the next level, or can we manage it this way? And maybe sometimes we're just trying to figure that out too. We'll try to manage it at the schools. But ultimately, it's an opportunity for folks to, if they need to, find their way here into the clinic.
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7: Here's your Tri-Cities weather forecast. Slight chance for storms today, otherwise sunshine mixed with clouds at times. Highs level off around 78. Winds out of the east, 5 to 10 miles per hour. Chance for storms tonight, lows level off around 58, cloudy skies. Storms likely tomorrow, high of 68, cloudy skies. From the Weatherology Weather Center, I'm meteorologist Jennifer Wojcicki. Right now, 68.
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0: Welcome. 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
1: Hey, good morning to you. Thanks so much for joining us. Tuesday edition. Absolutely going to be a beautiful day today. One of the nice signs about nicer weather is also, you know, like last weekend was the beginning of the horse races over at Fawner Park, right?
2: Yes, that's right.
1: So we have a listener that has played $1,000 Minute before.
2: That's right.
1: And she is going to play again. This happened. We got her in ready to play. And I got to ask you, I said it early in the show. I think I have an issue, a disability, a speaking issue, that I'm trying to ask a question, but it took me 7 attempts in less than 7 seconds to ask it.
2: Listen, this is why I ask the questions for $1,000
1: Minute. Exactly why.
2: Okay?
1: Take a listen to this. This is from yesterday.
3: Stupid.
4: There's no stupid questions.
2: Exactly.
1: Okay. I'm seriously, I don't know the answer to this. Do horses sleep standing up? 7 times. I am stumbling through this in 7 seconds. I am asking or starting to ask the questions in 7 times. Do I do this a lot?
2: I don't think you do.
1: Just listen to this game.
4: There's no stupid questions.
2: Exactly.
1: I don't know the answer to this. Do horses sleep standing up? And it's a stupid question.
2: See, I think you were nervous about the question.
1: I was, and I did.
2: And that's why you were, you know, stumbling
1: 7
2: over your words.
1: 7 attempts to start asking a question.
2: 7. Yeah.
1: 7.
4: Hang on. There's no stupid questions.
2: Exactly.
1: I don't know the answer to this. Do horses 7 standing up?
2: I love that you pulled this. This is just. You didn't edit this. This really happened. I remember.
1: Yes.
2: Yes. I mean, you were nervous. But yeah, let's pretend our roles were reversed and you were the one asking the 10 questions.
1: Oh, I wouldn't have made it through.
2: For $1,000 Minute. I feel like I would have to just be adding time. And I've fumbled through them. You guys have all heard it. I've had times where I'm like, okay, wait, what am I saying?
1: Look.
2: I'd be like, oh, I'm going to add 15 seconds because Murphy asked
1: exactly.
2: The beginning of that 5 times.
1: Let me tell you, the game was originally be called a minute 47. So that's how much time it was taking me to get through the questions. And they said, no, it's supposed to just be 60 seconds.
2: Right.
1: So I'm like, oh, but I do it in 1 minute 45. Yeah. And so they're like, well, that's not going to work. Let's see how Zim does.
2: Yeah, you're like, I want it to be 98 seconds.
1: Something, please. One more time?
2: Yeah, please.
1: Stupid.
4: There's no stupid questions.
2: Exactly.
1: I'm seriously, I don't know the answer to this. Do horses sleep standing up? 7 times. My proudest moment. This is a career, people.
2: You know, it says something about your personality that you can laugh at yourself and let us laugh with you. So we all appreciate that.
1: Anytime, apparently.
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0: From the News Channel Nebraska Newsroom, I'm Brandon Shanahan. A Kearney man is facing multiple charges after police say they found him driving drunk with an unsecured toddler in his vehicle. According to court documents, officers were searching for a vehicle involved in a reported hit and run when they spotted a white pickup driving the wrong direction on West 24th Street. Police say 38-year-old Nicholas Thompson showed signs of intoxication and admitted he had been drinking. Officers also found a toddler inside the truck who was not properly secured in a car seat. Court documents say investigators found open alcohol containers inside the vehicle, including one near the child. Police say Thompson later registered a blood alcohol content of 0.201, more than twice Nebraska's legal limit. He was booked into the Buffalo County Jail on charges including aggravated DUI, third offense, child abuse, and transporting a child while intoxicated and driving under suspension. The city of Kearney is moving ahead with a major landfill expansion project. The Kearney City Council approved a nearly $2 million contract yesterday for the construction of two new landfill cells on the east side of the current property. The project includes excavating roughly 250,000 cubic yards of earth and installing specialized liners designed to contain waste and protect groundwater. Council members awarded the contract to a Kearney-based development company, with earthwork expected to begin immediately as crews expand capacity at the city landfill. You can find more of today's news online at newschannelnebraska.com. 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
3: Watching for more scattered showers and thunderstorms across the plains and Midwest on Wednesday. 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Well, a system moving into the Midwest with scattered showers for Wednesday. That's going to be something we're keeping our eyes on. Meantime, a front has been stalled from Colorado down to the Gulf Coast the last few days and continues to produce areas of showers and thunderstorms. Some of those could be severe, especially in the high plains here today, and continued rainfall in similar areas along that front could produce some areas of flooding also. We're going to be keeping our eyes on that. Looking in the northern plains, we've had some small disturbances bring areas of showers here this week, and we'll see that continue throughout the week. A stronger system is going to be set to move in this weekend and produce more widespread heavy rain and potential severe weather. Some occasional showers in the northern plains could linger into next week as well. Temperatures remain relatively mild for this time of year, and that's helping keep stress low in many areas of the plains and the Midwest, but also it is slowing down growth and development in some areas just a little bit. The pattern in the plains will trend a bit warmer and drier, though, as we get into next week, with only some spotty rain chances. And there are some pockets like the northwestern Corn Belt, parts of northwest Iowa, Nebraska, South Dakota, southwest Minnesota that could use a shot of rain. 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
3: 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Kansas City wheat July up 5 1/4, 623 1/2. December spring wheat up 1 3/4, 643. Corn and soybeans trading a penny or so either side of unchanged. Live cattle June up 62 55 75. August feeders up 317, 371 32. July hogs down 12, 94 10. 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
1: Okay, this is your last reminder to plan to join us at Nebraska Camera, our next destination for the Vibe Money Vault. 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From 11 until noon, we'll be on location at Nebraska Camera. That's on the north end of Kearney. If you join us there, three guesses towards the Money Vault. If you're not able to, make sure you look for the Facebook video today. And throughout the rest of the day, you'll be able to post your one singular guess. We'll combine all of them together. We'll see if anyone is close to that total value amount. And of course, we're continuing with the Vibe Money Vault tour this summer. 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
10: Here's your Tri-Cities weather forecast. Slight chance for storms today. Otherwise, sunshine mixed with clouds at times. Highs level off around 78. Winds out of the east, 5 to 10 miles per hour. Chance for storms tonight. Lows level off around 58. Cloudy skies. Storms likely tomorrow. High of 68. Cloudy skies. From the Weatherology Weather Center, I'm meteorologist Jennifer Wojcicki. Right now, 68.
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7: Hi, I'm Kent Bowden, News Channel Nebraska, inviting you to be part of our weather picture of the week. Got a great shot of a spectacular sunrise or sunset? How about an impressive look at a Nebraska thunderstorm? We want to see it. Show off your view of Nebraska's beautiful and sometimes wild weather.
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9: Here's your Tri-Cities weather forecast. Slight chance for storms today, otherwise sunshine mixed with clouds at times. Highs level off around 78. Winds out of the east, 5 to 10 miles per hour. Chance for storms tonight, lows level off around 58, cloudy skies. Storms likely tomorrow, high of 68, cloudy skies. From the Weatherology Weather Center, I'm meteorologist Jennifer Wojcicki. Currently 72.
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0: Today's random fact is it's a little strange, but it,
1: I would have it no other way.
0: Okay, good. Turtles can breathe through their rear end. This process is known as cloacal respiration, okay? This is part of the hibernating and them being in the really cold water. Sure. And basically, you know, hibernating, like just sure. shutting everything down to the bare minimum.
1: Okay? I did that on Friday.
0: You use cloacal respiration?
1: No,
0: I That's use it interesting.
1: To, I use it to exhale, but I never actually am breathing in.
0: You do, okay. Well, turtles do both.
1: That's quite impressive.
0: I'm going to leave the other stuff you said. I'm going to leave that alone.
1: Good Lord, this turtle needs a breath mint. Why is it breathing out of that end? Oh. Didn't expect any of that this morning?
0: I should have known. I mean, I knew it was a strange one. I knew you would take it and do something stranger with it.
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1: I love the music. 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
6: From the News Channel Nebraska Newsroom, I'm Brandon Shanahan. These are today's headlines. The Department of Health and Human Services took custody of a toddler after a DUI arrest amid a hit-and-run investigation in Kearney yesterday. The city of Kearney approved a nearly $2 million landfill expansion project. Several buildings in downtown Kearney are set for a facelift as property owners work to preserve historic spaces and improve local businesses. The Republican National Committee and two Nebraska voters have filed a lawsuit against the state over a part of state election law that was meant to implement a 2009 federal election law. Those are today's headlines. You can find more on these stories and more online at newschannelnebraska.com. From the NCN Newsroom, I'm Brandon Shanahan.
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3: Time for a sports update on 98.9 The Vibe. I'm Doug Duda. Day one of the NBA draft put in the books last night. BYU freshman forward A.J. DeBonso, the overall number one pick. Second final round set for today. No Nebraskans, Creightons, or Nebraska ties expected to be selected in the draft. Former Husker play-by-play man Warren Swain has passed away at the age of 79. It happened last week in Sarasota, Florida. He came to Nebraska from Virginia. Had, of course, one of the most famous calls on the Mike Stents to Eric Crouch touchdown pass to knock off Oklahoma in 2001. And that's when he ended up moving on. He did basketball as well. Later on, did games for Ohio and South Dakota. Nebraska's Dylan Carey picked up his second All-American honor from the College Baseball Foundation today. Of course, he was the Brooks Wallace Award winner and earned third-team All-Americans from Perfect Game, was the Big Ten Defensive Player of the year. Nebraska finished 25th in the final Baseball Writers Association poll released yesterday. Oklahoma was number one, followed by North Carolina, Georgia, West Virginia, and Texas. Oregon was 11th, Kansas 12th, USC 14th, and UCLA was 15th. In American Legion Baseball, Kearney is home tonight. They'll be taking on Columbus for Hastings. They're at North Platte. Grand Island swept Hastings yesterday, 9-1. For the juniors, 10-1 for the seniors. Hastings Sodbusters fell to Fremont 5-4. They'll be home tomorrow against the U.S. War Dogs. Grand Island Fighting Cranes are on the road tonight. Freshman Colin Rice, Nebraska basketball, suffered a broken bone in his right hand during a team workout earlier this week. It'll sideline him for the remainder of summer practices. They expect he should be ready to go in August. Jackson Benge has advanced on to the Sweet 16 of the Nebraska match play on his home course at Oak Hill in Omaha, the Nebraska golfer, the number one seed. While locally, it is right now Nash Malone of Kearney, out of Kearney Catholic. He is leading his match. Bodie Fox of Grand Island trailing. Brandon Beamout of Kearney is trailing. Preston Valai of Grand Island is also in the lead in the final match of day one. They will play the round of 16 this afternoon. And that is sports.
4: Here's your Tri-Cities weather forecast. Slight chance for storms today. Otherwise, sunshine mixed with clouds at times. Highs level off around 78. Winds out of the east, 5 to 10 miles per hour. Chance for storms tonight. Lows level off around 58. Cloudy skies. Storms likely tomorrow. High of 68. Cloudy skies. From the Weatherology Weather Center, I'm meteorologist Jennifer Wojcicki. Currently 72.
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9: Here's your Tri-Cities weather forecast. Chance of thunderstorms this afternoon. Otherwise, sunshine mixed with clouds at times. Daytime highs approaching 78. Winds out of the east, 5 to 10 miles per hour. Cloudy skies expected. Tonight, chance for storms. Lows dip down to about 58. Cloudy skies expected. Tomorrow, thunderstorms likely. Highs level off around 68. From the Weatherology Weather Center, I'm meteorologist Jennifer Wojcicki. Right now, it's 72 degrees.
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1: Do you have an unusual quirk?
2: Okay, so you want something stupid. The actual top of the toilet seat I always try to put down. Okay. Not the sit or stand, but the actual. So I don't know. You wanted something stupid,
1: I've noticed something stupid.
3: Now, do you do that before you pee, or that?
2: Weirdo.
3: That would be weird.
2: That's why we don't use the same company restroom. I mean, I prefer outside, but you know.
3: Sure, no, I've noticed. We've been meaning to talk to you about that.
2: That's why.
3: Why is it on my car?
2: Melted snow spart over there. So.
3: I just want to point out one while you're here, Doug. The way you eat popcorn.
1: No. Oh.
2: Is that one of those one piece at a time things?
3: One piece at a time.
2: Oh no!
3: That's science. That's what Dahmer did. That's how he got.
2: Whoa!
3: One piece of popcorn at a time. They all looked at him like, "Going, hey, that boy ain't right."
1: I do that.
3: See? Now, let's go check our freezers for some bad meat.
2: Wow.
3: What does that smell?
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0: From the News Channel Nebraska Newsroom, I'm Peter Rice. A central Nebraska man is avoiding jail time for now after his child died in a hot car. 37-year-old Jeremy Hansen was sentenced to 4 years of probation yesterday. He pleaded no contest in April to a charge of negligent child abuse resulting in death. Police say his 5-month-old son died from heat exposure after being found unresponsive in a car in a parking lot in southeast Hastings. A preliminary investigation showed the baby died of extreme heat exposure. A new name represents a new beginning for a central Nebraska venue and the city it calls home. The Grand Island City Council yesterday approving authorization of an agreement for Big Iron Auctions and Realty to get naming rights for the Heartland Event Center. Venue officials said initial conversations with another company fell through, and Big Iron stepped up and came to an agreement fairly quickly. Big Iron is an online auction company based in St. Edward, Nebraska. City officials say to expect the new signage at the Big Iron Event Center to start getting installed over the next few months. Kearney is moving ahead with a major landfill expansion project. Kearney City Council approving a nearly $2 million contract yesterday for construction of two new landfill cells on the east side of the current property. The project includes excavating roughly 250,000 cubic yards of dirt and installing specialized liners designed to contain waste and protect groundwater. For more details or for news anytime, check out our website at newschannelnebraska.com.
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0: For the sports update on 98.9 The Vibe, I'm Doug Duda. The Big Ten Football Media Days will be at the end of July in Chicago, and today the 18 teams named the three players that will accompany their coach to Chicago. Nebraska's up the final day on July the 30th. Justin Evans, Andrew Marshall, and Luke Lindemeyer will represent the Huskers. Evans, one of the team leaders, has 31 career starts and started every game at center last year. Lindemeyer in his fifth season, coming off a breakthrough tight end campaign as a junior. Marshall made a significant impact in his first season at Nebraska after spending his first 2 years at Idaho. Sean Callahan of Husker Online, though, says no over-the-top players coming in.
1: So I think that kind of goes with this off-season theme of saying less and just proving yourselves, and that's going to be kind of, to me, the approach Nebraska has in Chicago.
0: Once again, the Doug and Daddy Show will be on hand for all 3 days in Chicago, July 28th through the 30th. The voice of Nebraska football and basketball from 96 to 2001, Warren Swain, passed away last week near his home in Sarasota, Florida. He was 79 years of age after starting his career at Virginia. After being born and raised in Iowa and graduating from Drake, he came to Nebraska, called six seasons of football and men's hoop, then went on to South Dakota and Ohio. Nebraska baseball will once again open their season in 2027 in Surprise, Arizona at the College Baseball Series. It's the home of the Royals and Rangers spring training facility. Also with the Huskers at that three-day tournament, Oregon State, who finished 24th in the country. Nebraska was 25th in the Baseball Writers and 20th from Baseball America. Then you have UC Santa Barbara, who went 40-20, and Vanderbilt, who went 33-25. The dates are February 19th through the 21st. And another All-American honor for Nebraska shortstop Dylan Carey, this coming from the College Baseball Foundation. Well, a former Kearney High standout, Cal Higgins, finished up his career at Texas as the College World Series came to an end. Now he's in a Major League Baseball draft league for the next few weeks out in West Virginia.
2: You know, there's quite a few guys here that are pretty good pitchers, and I mean, basically everybody in this league is a great athlete, great pitcher, so comes with the games. Last night we happened to have a team with a lot of lefties in the lineup, so I got to throw, so just kind of comes down to health and availability.
0: This was already the second appearance for Higgins in less than a week out in West Virginia as they play in Maryland again tonight. Grand Island Fighting Cranes are in action tonight as they are taking on Sedalia. It's an off night for the Sodbusters, Legion Baseball, Kearney Post 52 and Pinnacle Bank hosting Columbus. It's Fan Appreciation Night. And for Hastings, they will be at North Platte. And Jackson Benj has advanced to the Sweet 16, the number one seed in the Nebraska men's match play at his home course at Oak Hills. The Husker golfer will be in the second round against Zach Hoffman from Omaha. As far as other golfers, Danny Woodhead was knocked out. Bodie Fox in his match today from Grand Island was finished off one up. He was eliminated in that match. Also today from the listening area, Nash Malone one up with two holes to play. And Preston Vlai of Grand Island was one up on the back. Kearney's Brandon Bebout was two down through 14. That's sports.
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11: Here's your Tri-Cities weather forecast. Chance of thunderstorms this afternoon. Otherwise, sunshine mixed with clouds at times. Daytime highs approaching 78. Winds out of the east, 5 to 10 miles per hour. Cloudy skies expected tonight. Chance for storms. Lows dip down to about 58. Cloudy skies expected tomorrow. Thunderstorms likely. Highs level off around 68. From the Weatherology Weather Center, I'm meteorologist Jennifer Wojcicki. Right now, it's 72 degrees.
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12: Most people think the song is about getting intoxicated, but it was inspired by a New York Rangers hockey game. Foreigners Lou Gramm and Mick Jones were there when the team's goalie left with a concussion, announcing over the PA that he was suffering from double vision. The phrase connected with both bandmates, inspiring the song that became the title track to their second album, Foreigner, and the title track to Double Vision. On 98.9

0: 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I'm John Hart with the Dave Clark Five because it's the Tri-Cities Greatest Hits. We had Three Dog Night in there, Billy Joel, Eric Clapton on the way, some Free, The Romantics, and more. 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It's that time of year when you're going to be on the go. We can go with you. It is the vibe. Well, this is exciting because today, if you were out there, you were able to get three guesses in on the amount of money in the Vibe Vault. The Vibe Vault giveaway. The Money Vault? Yeah, we were at Nebraska Camera, 11 to noon today. Keep listening for more places we're going to show up. We have the Vibe Money Vault on the road. And we'll let you know. 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Because when you show up in person, you get three guesses. I do want to remind you, though, we did post a Facebook video from today. So for the rest of today, even if you made it out there, you can guess the amount one time by replying to that post on our Facebook page. It's pretty sweet. 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
3: Cattle futures finding some strength at midweek. You're listening to the American Ag Network. I'm Jesse Allen with this market update. As we take a look at things, wrapping up the livestock trade on Wednesday, feeder cattle finding some support led by the front month August contract. Up over $5 on the day as we're testing up against these old highs once again here in the cattle complex across the board. Live cattle showing some moderate strength as well. Trying to keep our eyes on cash activity here this week and what that's going to look like. We assume we're probably going to have fairly steady money this week, considering the gains we had last week. But so far, nothing has developed, and trade's probably going to be delayed until later in the week. Some feedlot managers may be trying to hold out in hopes that packers will up their bids when bidding does get started. Boxed beef mixed at midday. Choice up 63 cents at 494. Select down $1.20, 379.86 per hundredweight. Meantime, on that feeder cattle side, contracts again finding that support. Traders willing to advance the board a bit because of the live cattle support, but increased demand in the countryside for feeders. Fundamental support helping there. Hogs kind of sideways here as we near the close. We're waiting for Thursday's quarterly hogs and pigs report as well. That could add some influence to the market. Pork cutout values down 41 cents at midday, 94.84. 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
3: 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August up 65, 246.65. Feeder cattle August up 532, 373.47. September up 407, 371.05. July hogs down 35, 93.87. August hogs down 42 at 96.80. That's a check of the livestock trade. 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I'm Jesse Allen.
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9: Here's your Tri-Cities weather forecast. Chance of thunderstorms this afternoon. Otherwise, sunshine mixed with clouds at times. Daytime highs approaching 78. Winds out of the east, 5 to 10 miles per hour. Cloudy skies expected tonight. Chance for storms. Lows dip down to about 58. Cloudy skies expected tomorrow. Thunderstorms likely. Highs level off around 68. From the Weatherology Weather Center, I'm meteorologist Jennifer Wojcicki. Currently, it's 75 degrees.
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1: What four pictures would you ask for a potential date?
2: 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Like, what would I want them to show me?
1: Yes.
2: It's like eventually the looks are going to fade, and then you actually have to live with the person.
3: Yeah, that's true.
1: Yeah.
3: That is true.
1: My social life would be a lot busier if I didn't have to do a face picture. I'm pretty sure.
2: Right, yeah.
1: Because I'm interesting. What do you mean agreeing? Why are you agreeing?
2: I don't know. I'm saying I understand.
1: Yeah, no, that's not how it came across. That's not how it came across.
2: Look at the time.
1: Yeah.
3: Gotta go.
1: Good luck ever winning this game.
2: I love you. You're so beautiful.
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0: Tom Petty, some free Pat Benatar. In there, too, coming up, some Steely Dan and the Beatles. The Tri-Cities greatest hits, you bet. Yep, it's the perfect way to spend a Wednesday afternoon. With me, John Hart, all this great music on 98.9 The Vibe. I saw a question on Reddit today that kind of got me thinking. What's a name that is so bad you can't believe that a parent actually gave it to their own child? I saw some responses on Reddit today. Somebody somewhere named their kid A, B, C, D, E. Can you imagine? A, B, C, D, E, Heart. They actually say they pronounce it Absidy. Absidy Heart. Lester? the name ESPN, which they're pronouncing Espen? Ursula. You don't hear that many people naming their kid Ursula anymore. The Little Mermaid kind of ruined that. Marvin. I don't know. I think Marvin sounds marvelous. What about Bertha? Where did the name Bertha go? I know. Archibald. Todd. Oh, man. It makes me think of the episode of Seinfeld where George was going to name his kid Seven, and then one of his friends used it, and he got really mad. Imagine, Seven Heart.
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9: 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A Central Nebraska man is avoiding jail time for now after his child died in a hot car. A new name represents a new beginning for for a Central Nebraska venue and the city it calls home. Kearney is moving ahead with a major landfill expansion project following yesterday's city council meeting. And the Hastings Public Library showcasing its value to the community during a recent budget presentation to the Hastings City Council. For more details or for news anytime, check out our website at newschannelnebraska.com.
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0: For the sports update on 98.9 The Vibe, I'm Doug Duda. Round two of the NBA draft is set for tonight. Once again, no Huskers or Creighton Blue Jays or really anyone with ties to Nebraska basketball is expected to hear their names selected. But Robin Walshett of Husker Online says that Sam Hoiberg and Rink Mast should get a shot after the draft.
1: Sam has a real good chance to go play in Australia with his mom getting her visa, basically granting him Australian citizenship. That makes him a very appealing commodity, I'm sure, to that league. And then Rink, obviously with his professional connections back in Europe, like, this is a showcase for them, not only just for the NBA, but for wherever their next professional step might take them.
0: Big Ten Football Media Days is not until the end of July, the 28th through the 30th in Chicago. The Doug and Daddy Show will be on hand. Nebraska's up the final day on July 30th, but today the three players that will accompany their head coaches for each team were announced. For Nebraska, starting tight end Luke Lindemeyer in his fifth season, coming off a breakthrough campaign from La Vista, along with Justin Evans, the starting center last year, 31 career starts, and transfer Andrew Marshall, who made a significant impact as a corner in his first year at Nebraska last season. Sean Callahan.
2: I get the sense Nebraska, they built their lineup of guys to go kind of just a business as usual. You know, they didn't bring any of the sexy new transfer players like Calandria or, you know, maybe even a Ja'Cory Barney. Or, you know, I think they brought three guys they know are going to probably not say a lot. I mean, Luke Lindemeyer and Justin Evans and Andrew Marshall are not necessarily bulletin board type guys.
0: The voice of Nebraska football and men's basketball from 96 to 2001 was Warren Swain. He passed away last week in Sarasota, Florida at the age of 79. He was born and raised in Iowa, graduated from Drake. His first Division I job was at Virginia for more than a decade before coming to Nebraska. He then went on to South Dakota and Ohio. Nebraska baseball finishing up one season and already knows they'll start at Surprise, Arizona, February 19th through the 21st for the 27th season in the College Baseball Series. Three solid opponents in Vanderbilt, UC Santa Barbara, and Oregon State, who were all at one time rated this last year. Oregon State did finish up 24th. Santa Barbara went 40-20, and Vanderbilt went 33-25. Nebraska finished 25th in the Baseball Writers Association poll and 20th in Baseball America. And Huskers' Dylan Carey, the Brooks Wallace Award winner and Big Ten Defensive Player of the Year, picks up his second All-American honor today from College Baseball Foundation. Well, Cal Higgins of Kearney just finished up his collegiate eligibility with Texas, a team that made the College World Series. Now he's looking forward to next month's Major League Draft.
3: I'm currently in Aberdeen, Maryland, playing for the West Virginia Black Bears in the MLB Draft League. So basically just like a summer baseball league for college players and some high school players to get seen by scouts and kind of try to make a name for themselves.
0: Draft again coming up next month. In American Legion baseball, it is Fan Appreciation Night tonight for Kearney Post 52 and Pinnacle. They welcome in Columbus for Hastings. They are on the road at North Platte. The Sodbusters have the night off while the Grand Island Fighting Cranes are playing at Salina. And they are in the Sweet 16 right now of the Nebraska men's match play going on at Oak Hills Country Club in Omaha. Kearney Catholic's Nash Malone won his second match earlier today, as did Zach Erstad, the number 2 seed and the number 1 seed in Nebraska golfer Jackson Bench. That is a look at sports.
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14: Here's your Tri-Cities weather forecast. Chance of thunderstorms this afternoon, otherwise sunshine mixed with clouds at times. Daytime highs approaching 78. Winds out of the east, 5 to 10 miles per hour. Cloudy skies expected tonight. Chance for storms, lows dip down to about 58. Cloudy skies expected tomorrow, thunderstorms likely. Highs level off around 68. From the Weatherology Weather Center, I'm meteorologist Jennifer Wojcicki. Currently, it's 75 degrees.
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advantage of my trust in you when I was so far away. 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

0: Here I am, John Hart, and I'm here 1 to 5 every weekday afternoon. It's perfect with the Tri-Cities greatest hits as you wrap things up at work and head for the house. 98.9 The Vibe. There you go. Some Roy Orbison, The Who, Robert Palmer, Melanie. On the way, some Rod Stewart and Blondie. Don't go anywhere. Don't go anywhere. Hey, you know where I went for the first time ever? And you wouldn't think so, because it's not that far away. But you kind of want to get to, you have to want to get to where I'm talking about. And that is Mount Rushmore, near Rapid City, South Dakota. I was blown away. I thought it was amazing. Not only Mount Rushmore itself, with the four presidents up there, George Washington, Thomas Jefferson, Theodore Roosevelt, Abraham Lincoln, it's beautiful. But the facility is outstanding. I was amazed. I mean, they have a restaurant there. They have a gift shop. They have several gift shops. They have this amphitheater where every night they light up Mount Rushmore. It's kind of amazing that I had never been there. But we took the family, and it was fantastic, I got to tell you. I want to go back to the area, too, because the Black Hills are beautiful, and they have a lot of cool places to stay. Mount Rushmore. And I was trying to think, who's my favorite president of the four? Boy, it's tricky, because I like Teddy, and I also like Honest Abe.
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3: Another quiet and mixed trade on Wednesday with a slight bounce in wheat and cattle. You're listening to the American Ag Network of Jesse Allen with this closing market update. Well, another quiet day overall in the market trade at midweek. We saw corded soybeans mixed to lower, a little bit of late session pressure in soybeans, soybean oil as well. Some of that might be tied to a falling crude oil market that did put a six handle on at one point Wednesday, but has been trading around that $70 handle all day long. In the meantime, you look at the wheat complex, a slight bounce there after some pressure seen on Tuesday with Chicago and KC showing some moderate gains. Now, overall, weather looks to be relatively benign still. We're seeing some scattered showers and thunderstorms throughout much of the plains and Midwest here this week. Some rumor and chatter out there. We could see some heat building in soon, though, and that'll be something to keep our eyes on as we near the 4th of July holiday. President Trump this morning also reaffirmed on social media the plan to use Iran's unfrozen money to buy U.S. ag products. That'll be something that traders will continue to watch and see if there are any developments there. So far, the market's not really reacting to the news, not believing it will come to fruition or make that much of a difference in the demand picture, while we still wait for potentially more Chinese sales as well of ag commodities from the U.S. On the livestock side, had a decent bounce in the feeder cattle complex on Wednesday, as well as live cattle, and that helped support the trade overall. Still no cash cattle activity developed yet here this week. Traders will be waiting on that and see what that looks like here, probably sometime later in the week. Hogs choppy once again on Wednesday. Quarterly hogs and pigs report. Traders will be looking for that coming up on Thursday. Numbers next on the American Ag Network.
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3: Final numbers, July corn down 2 3/4, 407. December down 2.5, 434 3/4. Soybeans, July 8.25 lower, 1108 3/4. November down 6 3/4, 1135. Soybean meal for July up 70 cents a ton, 303.60. July bean oil down 113 points, 69.46. July Chicago wheat one lower, 585 3/4. December down 1, 612 3/4. Kansas City wheat July down 1, 617 1/4. December up 1 1/4, 640 3/4. Spring wheat July down 4, 584. December spring wheat down 1.5, 639 3/4. Live cattle June up 85, 256. August up 52, 246.52. Feeder cattle August up 477, 372.92. September up 365, 370.62. And July lean hogs down 37 at 93.85 on Wednesday. That's closing markets this hour here on the American Ag Network. I'm Jesse Allen reporting.
6: Here's your Tri-Cities weather forecast. Chance for storms this afternoon. Otherwise, cloudy skies with a few peaks of sun. Daytime highs approaching 77. Northeasterly winds 5 to 10 miles per hour. Storms likely tonight. Lows dip down to about 57. Cloudy skies expected. Cloudy skies tomorrow. Storms likely. Highs around 65. From the Weatherology Weather Center, I'm meteorologist Jennifer Wojcicki. Right now, 75.
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0: Welcome. Murphy in the Mornings with Tim.
1: Good morning to you. I love this because now we start the great debate. Start up the engine and see what happens.
2: Yes.
1: What is our topic for today?
2: Today's debate topic. What did the 60s and 70s smell like in your opinion?
1: Well, you're not going to be able to answer this.
2: No, I'm just going to give my opinion, my guess. And I think that the 60s and 70s probably smelled a lot like my piano room, which is my room that I have in the front of the house. Mm-hmm. That it does have a piano in it.
1: Oh, good.
2: What
1: would you call?
2: Exactly. It has my record player and my records in it.
1: Sure.
2: And a lot of times that's where I sit and read.
1: Sure.
2: But I also light incense. So I think that it smells a lot like that, like vinyl records, books, incense. That's my guess for the 60s and 70s.
1: Yeah. I think you're leaving one big smell out.
2: What's that?
1: Weed.
2: Could be. Is that your opinion on what the 60s and 70s smell like?
1: For me in the 70s, I'm going to have to say my mother's womb. That's okay. The only answer I can give.
2: Yeah. Well, I don't know what that smells like exactly, but do you have any descriptive words? Or
1: this is my mother. Don't talk about my mother like this. She's a saint.
2: You started it.
1: You keep your liver-spotted hands off my mother. She's a saint.
2: Yeah, she is.
1: Her womb is sacred. And that's probably why we never talk. It's I say stupid things like that. And now she'll be like, oh, you think it's funny to say my womb on the radio? No.
2: All right. Well,
1: apparently you don't either.
2: I guess I will accept that answer.
1: What's the only one I can think of?
2: Yeah. Okay.
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1: From the News Channel Nebraska Newsroom, I'm Peter Rice. A Central Nebraska man is avoiding jail time for now after his child died in a hot car. 37-year-old Jeremy Hansen was sentenced to 4 years of probation yesterday. He pleaded no contest in April to a charge of negligent child abuse resulting in death. Police say his 5-month-old son died from heat exposure after being found unresponsive in a car in a parking lot in Southeast Hastings. A preliminary investigation showed the baby died of extreme heat exposure. A new name represents a new beginning for a Central Nebraska venue and the city it calls home. The Grand Island City Council yesterday approving authorization of an agreement for Big Iron Auctions and Realty to get naming rights for the Heartland Event Center. Venue officials said initial conversations with another company fell through, and Big Iron stepped up and came to an agreement fairly quickly. Big Iron is an online auction company based in St. Edward, Nebraska. City officials say to expect the new signage at the Big Iron Event Center to start getting installed over the next few months. Kearney is moving ahead with a major landfill expansion project. Kearney City Council approving a nearly $2 million contract yesterday for construction of two new landfill cells on the east side of the current property. The project includes excavating roughly 250,000 cubic yards of dirt and installing specialized liners designed to contain waste and protect groundwater. For more details or for news anytime, check out our website at newschannelnebraska.com.
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It's ELO on the Vibe with Blondie, Paul Simon in there too. I'm John Hart. This is the perfect way to spend a Wednesday afternoon. The Tri-Cities greatest hits coming up, the Hollies, and some Fleetwood Mac. 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
6: Here's your Tri-Cities weather forecast. Chance for storms this afternoon. Otherwise, cloudy skies with a few peaks of sun. Daytime highs approaching 77. Northeasterly winds 5 to 10 miles per hour. Storms likely tonight. Lows dip down to about 57. Cloudy skies expected. Cloudy skies tomorrow. Storms likely. Highs around 65. From the Weatherology Weather Center, I'm meteorologist Jennifer Wojcicki. Right now, 75.
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0: It's me, John Hart, and I'm here 1 to 5 every weekday afternoon playing all this great music. 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And on Wednesday, The Wheel of Winning. 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Right here on The Vibe. 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
8: Here's your Tri-Cities weather forecast. Chance for storms this afternoon. Otherwise, cloudy skies with a few peaks of sun. Daytime highs approaching 77. Northeasterly winds 5 to 10 miles per hour. Storms likely tonight. Lows dip down to about 57. Cloudy skies expected. Cloudy skies tomorrow. Storms likely. Highs around 65. From the Weatherology Weather Center, I'm meteorologist Jennifer Wojcicki. Currently 76.
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1: Tri-City's Greatest Hits, 98.9 The Vibe. Good morning. Thank you so much for joining us. I love this time because we start up the conversation with all of our friends. We call it the Great Debate.
2: Yes, I think this is going to be a good one today. And I'll be honest, I'm having trouble with my answer today.
1: Oh, okay.
2: I'm going to put it out there right now. All right, the question is, if you could join the cast of any TV show, what would it be and why? Of course, it's up on Facebook. You can comment there or give us a call, 308-270-0989. If you could join the cast of any TV show, what would it be and why?
1: Does it have to be a current show or could it be in the past?
2: I think it can be any show. I think that's fair. Okay. Have a little fun with it. Think about it. It could be a reality TV show.
1: Yeah.
2: I mean, it can be any TV show. And I have to think of, I don't watch that much TV.
1: Right.
2: But the stuff I do watch is not stuff I really would want to be involved in most of the time. You know, I'm thinking The Last of Us. I really, that just second season just came out. I haven't watched it yet, but I watched that the first season. Otherwise, I'm watching like Yellow Jackets, where the girls' soccer team plane crashes and they're trying to survive.
1: Lord of the Rings.
2: And, yeah, exactly.
1: Not Lord of the Rings, Lord of the Flies.
2: Lord of the Flies, yeah, sorry. There's not just one answer that jumps out at me. Is there one for you?
1: Yeah.
2: What is it?
1: Hugh Hefner's Girls Next Door.
2: Yeah, you think you would enjoy that?
1: A little bit. Look, the guy wore pajamas all day. Surrounded by Playboy bunnies. Yeah, that sounds terrible.
2: Yeah, okay.
1: Oh, God, how did he live?
2: Right.
1: Did I answer that too quick?
2: No, okay. Not at all.
1: Okay, good. I was hoping it didn't come across creepy, you know? It's not like I put a lot of thought into this,
2: yeah.
1: But... you can definitely tell it's crossed my mind once or twice.
2: You. I like it.
1: Yeah. Let us know what your answer is.
2: Yes.
1: Creepy or not, on Facebook or give us a call.
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0: the Stones, some John Stewart, Orleans too. I'm John Hart. Stick around. On the way, some NXS and John Denver. John Denver. I love that. Yep, the Tri-Cities Greatest Hits is where you can find all of this great music. 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And today, from 11 to noon, we were at Nebraska Camera. And people stopping by to say hi during that hour got three guesses on the amount of money in the Vibe Money Vault to try to win the money that's in there. And we're posting a Facebook video. We got that up. You can, for the rest of the day here, go there, reply to the post on Facebook, and guess the amount one time. And who knows? It might be the right amount, and you might win it. Ooh, wouldn't that make summer better? I know. 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You can find the info at 98.9thevibefm.com, even here on the air with me and Murphy in the Morning with Tim. It's the Vibe Money Vault, and it's presented by Buzz's Marine, Holdridge Irrigation, CASA of Kearney and Buffalo County, Nebraska Camera, Elyria Gardens, and Sorensen Group. 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
8: 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A Central Nebraska man is avoiding jail time for now after his child died in a hot car. A new name represents a new beginning for a Central Nebraska venue and the city it calls home. Kearney is moving ahead with a major landfill expansion project following yesterday's city council meeting. And the Hastings Public Library showcasing its value to the community during a recent budget presentation to the Hastings City Council. For more details or for news anytime, check out our website at newschannelnebraska.com.
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0: 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Slap the app on your device. I'm John Hart. How are you? Well, you planning on going on a trip? You know, I saw a thing, the best states for a summer road trip. It just came out, wallethub.com. And here's the thing. Rhode Island, America's tiniest state, is dead last. It's not super shocking. It's so small that you could drive across the whole thing without even realizing it. But the study looked at 32 different factors, including cost and safety and how many attractions or activities there are in the state, like national parks and beaches and lakes and scenic drives and things. And according to the results, the best state for a summer road trip this year is Minnesota. Minnesota. Supposedly a very safe place. Minnesota. It's then Utah, Louisiana, New York, and Florida. The 10 worst states? Well, Rhode Island, just because it's little? Come on. Delaware, Connecticut, California, Maryland, those seem like really good road trip states. I don't know. They say New Mexico is the least safe, and Delaware has the least stuff to do. Nebraska? Oh, we're right there, in the meaty part of the curve.
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2: Here's a look at today, June 24th in Rock History. Touring pays off for Kiss. In 2000, they auctioned off memorabilia from their touring days. The items brought in $876,000 on the first day of the two-day event. Sweet Home Alabama. Lynyrd Skynyrd released the classic Sweet Home Alabama, becoming their highest charting single. If you listen carefully, you can hear Ronnie Van Zant say, "Turn it up," asking to turn up the volume in his headphones so that he could hear the track better while recording. And birthdays today include Mick Fleetwood of Fleetwood Mac, who was born in 1947, and guitarist the late Jeff Beck, born in 1944. And that's a look at today, June 24th in rock history.
3: Well, the sports update on 98.9 The Vibe. I'm Doug Duda. Round two of the NBA draft is set for tonight. Once again, no Huskers or Creighton Blue Jays or really anyone with ties to Nebraska basketball is expected to hear their names selected. But Robin Walshett of Husker Online says that Sam Hoiberg and Rink Mast should get a shot after the draft.
4: Sam has a real good chance to go play in Australia with his mom getting her visa, basically granting him Australian citizenship. That makes him a very appealing commodity, I'm sure, to that league. And then Rink, obviously, with his professional connections back in Europe. Like, this is a showcase for them, not only just for the NBA, but for wherever their next professional step might take them.
3: Big Ten Football Media Days is not until the end of July, the 28th through the 30th in Chicago. The Doug and Daddy Show will be on hand. Nebraska's up the final day on July 30th, but today the three players that will accompany their head coaches for each team were announced. For Nebraska, starting tight end Luke Lindemeyer in his fifth season, coming off a breakthrough campaign from La Vista, along with Justin Evans, the starting center last year, 31 career starts, and transfer Andrew Marshall, who made a significant impact as a corner in his first year at Nebraska last season. Sean Callahan.
5: I get the sense Nebraska, they built their lineup of guys to go kind of just a business as usual. You know, they didn't bring any of the sexy new transfer players like Calandria or, you know, maybe even a Ja'Cory Barney, or, you know, I think they brought three guys they know are gonna probably not say a lot. I mean, Luke Lindemeyer and Justin Evans and Andrew Marshall are not necessarily bulletin board type guys.
3: The voice of Nebraska football and men's basketball from 96 to 2001 was Warren Swain. He passed away last week in Sarasota, Florida at the age of 79. He was born and raised in Iowa, graduated from Drake. His first Division I job was at Virginia for more than a decade before coming to Nebraska. He then went on to South Dakota and Ohio. Nebraska baseball finishing up one season and already knows they'll start at Surprise, Arizona, February 19th through the 21st for the 27th season in the college baseball series. Three solid opponents in Vanderbilt, UC Santa Barbara, and Oregon State, who were all at one time rated this last year. Oregon State did finish up 24th. Santa Barbara went 40-20, and Vanderbilt went 33-25. Nebraska finished 25th in the Baseball Writers Association poll and 20th in Baseball America. And Huskers Dylan Carey, the Brooks Wallace Award winner and Big Ten Defensive Player of the Year, picks up his second All-American honor today from College Baseball Foundation. Well, Cal Higgins of Kearney just finished up his collegiate eligibility with Texas, a team that made the College World Series. Now he's looking forward to next month's Major League Draft.
6: I'm currently in Aberdeen, Maryland, playing for the West Virginia Black Bears in the MLB Draft League. So basically just like a summer baseball league for college players and some high school players to get seen by scouts and kind of try to make a name for themselves.
3: Draft again coming up next month. In American Legion baseball, it is Fan Appreciation Night tonight for Kearney Post 52 and Pinnacle. They welcome in Columbus. For Hastings, they are on the road at North Platte. The Sodbusters have the night off, while the Grand Island Fighting Cranes are playing at Salina. And they are in the Sweet 16 right now of the Nebraska men's match play going on at Oak Hills Country Club in Omaha. Kearney Catholic's Nash Malone won his second match earlier today, as did Zach Erstad, the number 2 seed and the number 1 seed in Nebraska golfer Jackson Bench. That is a look at sports.
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11: Here's your Tri-Cities weather forecast. Overcast tonight with thunderstorms likely. Lows level off around 57. Northeast winds 5 to 10 miles per hour. Thunderstorms likely tomorrow. Highs around 65. Overcast. Overcast skies tomorrow night. Chance for showers 54. Overcast Friday with daytime highs approaching 75. 86 Saturday. From the Weatherology Weather Center, I'm staff meteorologist Laura Lockwood. Currently, it's 78 degrees.
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0: Welcome. Murphy in the Mornings with Tim.
1: Good morning, The Vibe. What's your name?
2: Sarah.
1: Hi, Sarah. Where are you calling in from?
2: Hastings.
1: In Hastings. All right. Would you like to play Wheel of Winning? Do you have a game in mind?
2: Sure. I'd like to try the helium one.
3: Ooh, yes.
1: The Helium Theater. Yes. All right.
3: Right.
1: Well, this is a scene from a movie, one of my favorite movies of all time. And I acted out on helium. Are you ready for it?
2: I am ready.
1: Okay. Pay attention. Here we go.
2: Okay.
4: You see us as you want to see us. In the simplest terms, with the most convenient definitions. But what we found out is that each one of us is a brain. An athlete, a basket case, a princess, and a criminal. Does that answer your question?
1: Oh, I'm dizzy.
2: The Breakfast Club.
1: Oh, it is the Breakfast Club. Yes, nicely done. Oh, good long dizzy. That's a lot. That was a lot of helium.
3: That was fantastic.
2: That was a lot of helium.
1: Ooh, lordy. Well, I'm so glad you got it because I couldn't do it again without blacking out.
3: That's a lot of puffs.
1: It was a lot.
2: Was that your first time doing the helium one?
1: You are our first contestant for Helium Theater, yes.
3: Yes.
2: Yes.
1: Yes. Might be our last time, too, after this head rush, let me tell you.
3: You did a fantastic job, Sarah.
1: Drink some water. Sarah, hang on the line. We are going to make you a winner. Hang on the line.
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0: The Stones, some John Stewart, Orleans too. I'm John Hart. Stick around on the way, some NXS and John Denver. John Denver. I love that. Yep, the Tri-Cities Greatest Hits is where you can find all of this great music. 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Slap the app on your device while you're there. And today, from 11 to noon, we were at Nebraska Camera. And people stopping by to say hi during that hour got three guesses on the amount of money in the Vibe Money Vault to try to win the money that's in there. And we're posting a Facebook video. We got that up. You can, for the rest of the day here, go there, reply to the post on Facebook, and guess the amount one time. And who knows? It might be the right amount, and you might win it. Ooh, wouldn't that make summer better? I know. 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You can find the info at 98.9thevibefm.com, even here on the air with me and Murphy in the Morning with Tim. It's the Vibe Money Vault, and it's presented by Buzz's Marine, Holdridge Irrigation, CASA of Kearney and Buffalo County, Nebraska Camera, Elyria Gardens, and Sorensen Group. 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
6: 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A Central Nebraska man is avoiding jail time for now after his child died in a hot car. A new name represents a new beginning for a Central Nebraska venue and the city it calls home. Kearney is moving ahead with a major landfill expansion project following yesterday's city council meeting. And the Hastings Public Library showcasing its value to the community during a recent budget presentation to the Hastings City Council. For more details or for news anytime, check out our website at newschannelnebraska.com.
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0: 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I'm John Hart. How are you? Well, you planning on going on a trip? You know, I saw a thing, the best states for a summer road trip. It just came out, wallethub.com. And here's the thing. Rhode Island, America's tiniest state, is dead last. It's not super shocking. It's so small that you could drive across the whole thing without even realizing it. But the study looked at 32 different factors, including cost and safety and how many attractions or activities there are in the state, like national parks and beaches and lakes and scenic drives and things. And according to the results, the best state for a summer road trip this year is Minnesota. Minnesota. Supposedly a very safe place. Minnesota. It's then Utah, Louisiana, New York, and Florida. The 10 worst states? Well, Rhode Island, just because it's little? Come on. Delaware, Connecticut, California, Maryland, those seem like really good road trip states. I don't know. They say New Mexico is the least safe, and Delaware has the least stuff to do. Nebraska? Oh, we're right there, in the meaty part of the curve.
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2: Here's a look at today, June 24th in rock history. Touring pays off for Kiss. In 2000, they auctioned off memorabilia from their touring days. The items brought in $876,000 on the first day of the two-day event. Lynyrd Skynyrd released the classic Sweet Home Alabama, becoming their highest charting single. If you listen carefully, you can hear Ronnie Van Zant say, "Turn it up," asking to turn up the volume in his headphones so that he could hear the track better while recording. And birthdays today include Mick Fleetwood of Fleetwood Mac, who was born in 1947, and guitarist the late Jeff Beck, born in 1944. And that's a look at today, June 24th in rock history.
3: With a sports update on 98.9 The Vibe, I'm Doug Duda. Round two of the NBA draft is set for tonight. Once again, no Huskers or Creighton Blue Jays or really anyone with ties to Nebraska basketball is expected to hear their names selected. But Robin Washut of Husker Online says that Sam Hoiberg and Rink Mast should get a shot after the draft.
4: Sam has a real good chance to go play in Australia with his mom getting her visa, basically granting him Australian citizenship. That makes him a very appealing commodity, I'm sure, to that league. And then Rink, obviously, with his professional connections back in Europe, like, this is a showcase for them, not only just for the NBA, but for wherever their next professional step might take them.
3: Big Ten Football Media Days is not until the end of July, the 28th through the 30th in Chicago. The Doug and Daddy Show will be on hand. Nebraska's up the final day on July 30th, but today the three players that will accompany their head coaches for each team were announced. For Nebraska, starting tight end Luke Lindemeyer in his fifth season, coming off a breakthrough campaign from La Vista, along with Justin Evans, the starting center last year, 31 career starts, and transfer Andrew Marshall, who made a significant impact as a corner in his first year at Nebraska last season. Sean Callahan.
5: I get the sense Nebraska, they built their lineup of guys to go kind of just a business as usual. You know, they didn't bring any of the sexy new transfer players like Calandria or, you know, maybe even a Ja'Cory Barney or, you know, I think they brought three guys they know are going to probably not say a lot. I mean, Luke Lindemeyer and Justin Evans and Andrew Marshall are not necessarily bulletin board type guys.
3: The voice of Nebraska football and men's basketball from 96 to 2001 was Warren Swain. He passed away.

0: last week in Sarasota, Florida at the age of 79. He was born and raised in Iowa, graduated from Drake. His first Division I job was at Virginia for more than a decade before coming to Nebraska. He then went on to South Dakota and Ohio. Nebraska baseball finishing up one season and already knows they'll start at Surprise, Arizona, February 19th through the 21st for the 27th season in the College Baseball Series. Three solid opponents in Vanderbilt, UC Santa Barbara, and Oregon State, who were all at one time rated this last year. Oregon State did finish up 24th. Santa Barbara went 40-20, and Vanderbilt went 33-25. Nebraska finished 25th in the Baseball Writers Association poll and 20th in Baseball America. And Huskers' Dylan Carey, the Brooks Wallace Award winner and Big Ten Defensive Player of the Year, picks up his second All-American honor today from College Baseball Foundation. Well, Cal Higgins of Kearney just finished up his collegiate eligibility with Texas, a team that made the College World Series. Now he's looking forward to next month's Major League Draft.
1: I'm currently in Aberdeen, Maryland, playing for the West Virginia Black Bears in the MLB Draft League. So basically just like a summer baseball league for college players and some high school players to get seen by scouts and kind of try to make a name for themselves.
0: Draft again coming up next month. In American Legion baseball, it is Fan Appreciation Night tonight for Kearney Post 52 and Pinnacle. They welcome in Columbus. For Hastings, they are on the road at North Platte. The Sodbusters have the night off, while the Grand Island Fighting Cranes are playing at Salina. And they are in the Sweet 16 right now of the Nebraska men's match play going on at Oak Hills Country Club in Omaha. Kearney Catholic's Nash Malone won his second match earlier today, as did Zach Erstad, the number 2 seed and the number 1 seed in Nebraska golfer Jackson Bench. That is a look at sports.
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7: Here's your Tri-Cities weather forecast. Overcast tonight with thunderstorms likely. Lows level off around 57, northeast winds 5 to 10 miles per hour. Thunderstorms likely tomorrow, highs around 65, overcast. Overcast skies tomorrow night, chance for showers 54. Overcast Friday with daytime highs approaching 75, 86 Saturday. From the Weatherology Weather Center, I'm staff meteorologist Laura Lockwood. Currently, it's 78 degrees.
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8: Here's your Tri-Cities weather forecast. Overcast tonight with thunderstorms likely. Lows level off around 57. Northeast winds 5 to 10 miles per hour. Thunderstorms likely tomorrow. Highs around 65. Overcast. Overcast skies tomorrow night. Chance for showers 54. Overcast Friday with daytime highs approaching 75. 86 Saturday. From the Weatherology Weather Center, I'm staff meteorologist Laura Lockwood. Right now, it's 75 degrees.
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1: Good morning, guys.
2: Hey, what's your story? What do you got? Who makes you feel old?
1: My nieces that my wife and I used to babysit and I remember growing up are now having babies of their own.
2: Oh, yeah.
3: Oh, yeah. I would think that would do it. The old, I remember when you were this little.
2: That's right. That's what I hate about Facebook is our generation, our group. They still hang on there. We still hang on to Facebook because it's the one thing we understand.
3: Yeah.
2: I don't know that Snapchat thing, but I'm going to hang on to Facebook. So it's all us old people that are still hanging on to it. And then I'm looking at this and I'm going, oh, it's great. I can look up old high school friends. And I'm like, good God, they've got grandchildren.
3: Yes, yes. We're kind of right at the age where a lot of them are either having a baby still or their grandparents.
2: Or their grandparents. Like, one or the other.
3: Wow. This is a weird age to be, I guess.
2: And I'm not the only one, but I'm sure I'm looking at this and I'm like going, gosh, she was so hot in high school and now she's a grandma and I can't deal with thinking about, man, that grandma's hot. I can't do it. It's ruined everything.
3: You're in denial. You see all those pictures of those people and you're like, why do they all look so much older than me? What is happening?
2: I know. And then I look in the mirror and I'm like going, God, that's a large forehead I have. Why does it keep getting that further back?
3: It's a six head now.
2: If I'm lucky, please. I wish I had six. Anyway, that came out wrong, I think. Well, that might have come out wrong.
3: I'm not sure what we're talking about anymore.
2: Is this on?
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8: With News Channel Nebraska, I'm Peter Rice with a look at your headlines. A Central Nebraska man is avoiding jail time for now after his child died in a hot car. A new name represents a new beginning for a Central Nebraska venue and the city it calls home. Kearney is moving ahead with a major landfill expansion project following yesterday's city council meeting. And the Hastings Public Library showcasing its value to the community during a recent budget presentation to the Hastings City Council. For more details, or for news anytime, check out our website at newschannelnebraska.com.
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0: For the sports update on 98.9 The Vibe, I'm Doug Duda. Round two of the NBA draft is set for tonight. Once again, no Huskers or Creighton Blue Jays or really anyone with ties to Nebraska basketball is expected to hear their names selected. But Robin Walshett of Husker Online says that Sam Hoiberg and Rink Mast should get a shot after the draft.
1: Sam has a real good chance to go play in Australia with his mom getting her visa, basically granting him Australian citizenship. That makes him a very appealing commodity, I'm sure, to that league. And then Rink, obviously, with his professional connections back in Europe, like, this is a showcase for them, not only just for the NBA, but for wherever their next professional step might take them.
0: Big Ten Football Media Days is not until the end of July, the 28th through the 30th in Chicago. The Doug and Daddy Show will be on hand. Nebraska's up the final day on July 30th, but today the three players that will accompany their head coaches for each team were announced. For Nebraska, starting tight end Luke Lindemeyer in his fifth season, coming off a breakthrough campaign from La Vista, along with Justin Evans, the starting center last year, 31 career starts, and transfer Andrew Marshall, who made a significant impact as a corner in his first year at Nebraska last season. Sean Callahan.
2: I get the sense Nebraska, they built their lineup of guys to go kind of just a business as usual. You know, they didn't bring any of the sexy new transfer players like Calandria or, you know, maybe even a Ja'Cory Barney, or, you know, I think they brought three guys they know are gonna probably not say a lot. I mean, Luke Lindemeyer and Justin Evans and Andrew Marshall are not necessarily bulletin board type guys.
0: The voice of Nebraska football and men's basketball from 96 to 2001 was Warren Swain. He passed away last week in Sarasota, Florida at the age of 79. He was born and raised in Iowa, graduated from Drake. His first Division I job was at Virginia for more than a decade before coming to Nebraska. He then went on to South Dakota and Ohio. Nebraska baseball finishing up one season and already knows they'll start at Surprise, Arizona, February 19th through the 21st for the 27th season in the College Baseball Series. Three solid opponents in Vanderbilt, UC Santa Barbara, and Oregon State, who were all at one time rated this last year. Oregon State did finish up 24th. Santa Barbara went 40-20, and Vanderbilt went 33-25. Nebraska finished 25th in the Baseball Writers Association poll and 20th in Baseball America. And Huskers' Dylan Carey, the Brooks Wallace Award winner and Big Ten Defensive Player of the Year, picks up his second All-American honor today from College Baseball Foundation. Well, Cal Higgins of Kearney just finished up his collegiate eligibility with Texas, a team that made the College World Series. Now he's looking forward to next month's Major League Draft.
3: I'm currently in Aberdeen, Maryland, playing for the West Virginia Black Bears in the MLB Draft League. So basically just like a summer baseball league for college players and some high school players to get seen by scouts and kind of try to make a name for themselves.
0: Draft again coming up next month. In American Legion baseball, it is Fan Appreciation Night tonight for Kearney Post 52 and Pinnacle. They welcome in Columbus for Hastings. They are on the road at North Platte. The Sodbusters have the night off while the Grand Island Fighting Cranes are playing at Salina. And they are in the Sweet 16 right now of the Nebraska men's match play going on at Oak Hills Country Club in Omaha. Kearney Catholic's Nash Malone won his second match earlier today, as did Zach Erstad, the number two seed, and the number one seed in Nebraska golfer Jackson Bench. That is a look at sports.
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8: Here's your Tri-Cities weather forecast. Overcast tonight with thunderstorms likely. Lows level off around 57, northeast winds 5 to 10 miles per hour. Thunderstorms likely tomorrow, highs around 65, overcast. Overcast skies tomorrow night, chance for showers 54. Overcast Friday with daytime highs approaching 75, 86 Saturday. From the Weatherology Weather Center, I'm staff meteorologist Laura Lockwood. Right now, it's 75 degrees.
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0: let you know I love this format. I love the way I can just turn on the radio and hear music that I love to listen to. 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I love it. 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
6: Here's your Tri-Cities weather forecast. Overcast tonight with thunderstorms likely. Lows level off around 57. Northeast winds 5 to 10 miles per hour. Thunderstorms likely tomorrow. Highs around 65. Overcast. Overcast skies tomorrow night. Chance for showers 54. Overcast Friday with daytime highs approaching 75. 86 Saturday. From the Weatherology Weather Center, I'm staff meteorologist Laura Lockwood. Right now, 76.
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0: Welcome. 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
1: What is a movie you have seen once and you will never watch again?
2: My wife makes me watch some of these things, and I'm just like, never again. In fairness, though, I make her watch some things that she's just take naps. Oh, what is, even watch.
1: Like, what is your number one movie that you want to watch, and she's like, oh, God.
2: Any science fiction movie. I love Star Trek, Star Wars, that kind of stuff. Anything sci-fi is great. And she's just like, yep, I needed a nap today. Thanks, dear.
3: Oh, I love that. The yin and yang of a relationship. Sure. That you're totally into different things. Yeah.
1: That sounds great.
3: It's all about balance.
1: I live alone. So, that sounds...
2: Yeah, you can do what you want.
1: Sounds fantastic, Tim.
3: All right, Murphy, what movie are you putting on so that you could take a nap?
1: The Notebook.
3: Oh, I love The Notebook.
1: I know.
3: You know that.
1: I do know.
2: Rude. That one, I've seen it a couple times, pretty good. Especially when you're married and, that kind of relationship thing. That's pretty cool.
3: Yes.
1: But... Thanks for rubbing it in, Jeremy. I'm pointing it out once again. Oh, yeah. Murphy doesn't know the joy we have in life, does he, Tim? Oh, how sad.
2: I mean, I've been married for almost 30 years. I don't know what to tell you, buddy. You're missing out.
1: No. Oh, I've tried it twice. I guarantee I'm not.
3: This time, watch The Notebook and enjoy it.
1: Yeah, I'll get right on that, Tim. I'll get back to you.
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6: Here's your Tri-Cities weather forecast. Overcast tonight with thunderstorms likely. Lows level off around 57. Northeast winds 5 to 10 miles per hour. Thunderstorms likely tomorrow. Highs around 65. Overcast. Overcast skies tomorrow night. Chance for showers 54. Overcast Friday with daytime highs approaching 75. 86 Saturday. From the Weatherology Weather Center, I'm staff meteorologist Laura Lockwood. Right now, 76.
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